0: Sorry, not sorry. Can you show me out of the ammo yard?
1: Okay.
2: Mahoney, Dressel.
3: Park. This will be on the northeast side of the south parking lot. Again, the northeast side of the south parking lot. For a 76-year-old female, conscious and breathing, is complaining of high blood pressure, does have history of heart problems, being high blood pressure break. I do feel dizzy. Go to.
4: Copy.
3: Agent 3.
2: Theft eye from the AutoZone, Highway 6 and 50. They left in a whitish cream, 2001 Chrysler Town and Country with no plates.
5: Copy. I think I have the vehicle westbound 6 and 50 coming up on to, I think, 25 and a half.
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3: Copy. Agent 4.

0: 34.
1: I'll actually be out with a vehicle. California plate 9, William Henry Edwards, 694.

0: Johnson pulling the homie up, standing over by the front doors of the trash can. Hispanic male creature.
1: $34.95. $34.95. You've shown me how that.

0: Ambulance 6, respond to the Regal Cinema, 648 Market Street for an unknown medical problem. Code 3, timeout, 1809.
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2: Swinging around to the Regal Cinemas movie theater for a male south of the cat in the grass who is face down, unknown problem, not conscious, unknown breathing status.
3: Can you confirm the vehicle from the RP?
2: Copy, Sam, 3212 direct.
0: Is showing on the northeast side of the southern parking lot close to the gazebo for the soccer field.
3: Three copies.
0: Truck 6, ambulance 6, turn both units around to the Regal Cinema. This will be on the south side of the CAD in grass for a 66-year-old male, not conscious, breathing status unknown. The RP saw a male face down in the grass, is concerned he could possibly have heat stroke break. Male was not seen moving, still lying down. The RP is showing on the very western side of the property near the grass, unknown exact patient location. Code 3.
1: Copy, slowing down routine.
4: Truck says copy. Confirming PD is on scene, also requesting code 3.
0: PD is not on scene yet. They are responding code 2. The RP is now walking to the patient, stating the patient's either unconscious or asleep.
4: Truck says copy. You can show both units code 2.

0: 3493, sending out time theft.
1: I copy.
2: I'm not finding the crate, just confirming we haven't had any more callers.
0: We had two callers on it.
2: All right, copy. You can clear to assist for now.
0: Copy, 3446.
3: 219 for a patient having a seizure, code 3, timeout 1813.

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1: Engine two.
0: We're clearing that hospital. We'll take that call for truck one.
1: Copy. Truck one, I'll show you clear. Flight 971. Can you show me clear the animal ER, and can you stack me and send me the animal call on Downey, and I'll be wrong.
2: Copy.
1: Engine 2, I'll show you clear. Truck 6, the RP made contact with the patient. Patient advised that they are okay and are requesting to cancel squad. I'll show you what's clear.
3: Approaching the patient, it's a female, and she is advising that she is okay and laying there on purpose.
4: Copy.
5: I'll be clear, ticket.
2: Copy.
1: Known any medical history regarding patient has a seizure disorder, or if they are diabetic, we are attempting to call inside now. Code it out, code 3.

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Can you please stop me to traffic at Patterson and 20 and a quarter with Edward Henry King William 27?

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0: Just advising, I have a follow-up for you on the part.

0: 2963. You can show me after you have a good night.
1: I copy. It looks like there's still an animal call pending specifically for you. Did you handle that already?
0: Negative. I was going to see if one of the other officers gets in touch on that tonight.
1: You copy.

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2: 95.
0: Both units, 557 Garfield Drive, Unit C Charles. First, we got a neighbor of the subject said that they were fighting about the male breaking the female's door. Then the male tried to leave and the female was trying to stop him. The male was on the ground and the female was on top. It was physical at that time. Continuing, the female is possibly intoxicated. No weapon seen or mention of weapons. Sounds like we have involved calling in. Said that her and her boyfriend got into an argument and that they were walking down the street now. Female's going to be approximately 25 to 35, less than wearing a black shirt and hot pink leggings. The male is going to be 25 to 30, no shirt, so that it was ripped off his tan pants. Continuing, the involved going to be Malia. She's saying that they're not intoxicated and there's no weapons, and they're walking down the street to cool off. They were walking southbound towards Orchard. Malia started breathing very heavy. The line, they started shouting on the line, and then it disconnected.
1: 2706, I copy.

0: 2687.
1: Will you clear that last call message left, and can you put me on that assault?

0: Truck 6, Ambulance 6, respond to 715 Horizon Drive, the Horizon Complex, for a patient with an unknown medical problem. Code 3, timeout, 1822.
1: 3479.
2: General to 715 Horizon Drive. RP is a manager of the building. He sees a homeless male waiting outside. The male is not conscious, unknown breathing status. Appears like he's passed out. No weapons seen. He's also wanting to trespass. And we have squad en route.
3: Okay. 4-4, switching
4: the data.
0: Copy.
5: 3502.
0: 3502.
5: Sir, I'll take care of that Horizon Drive. I'm on my way into the PD and I'll advise.
0: Copy.
2: 3455 and 3479,
0: 23rd. Horizon Drive, the Horizon Complex. This will be at the southern doors for an unknown age male, not conscious, breathing status unknown. Harvey stating that there is a possibly homeless subject, looks like possibly passed out outside of the south doors. Break. No weapons seen, possibly intoxicated RPs. Uncertain if the male is breathing. We do have law enforcement route to assist. Code 3.
6: Can you say you'll be on the

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1: You can check it out while we're right down the road.
2: That's thanks, 625.
0: 529 Road, 705 29 Road for a sick patient. Code 2 timeout, 1825.
2: 3434, showing route 705 29 Road, advising squad is also en route. And we do have an RP with the subject.
1: I copy you. I will take another unit, please.
3: Mm-hmm.
4: 2706. 2700. Didn't see anybody as I was pulling into the area. I'm going to knock the cab, see if they're back at the house.
0: 29 Road. Must be on the road in front of the address for an approximately 84-year-old male, conscious and breathing. He is complaining of pain from laying on a pile of sticks. He is responding normally. Break. The RP states the male has also been out in the sun, unknown for exactly how long. He is being cooperative with our RP. The RP states the male does also have Parkinson's. Correction has been out there for approximately 30 minutes. Law enforcement is out to assist. Code 2.
2: Copy.
5: I'm in the area. I'll stay mobile. I'm also in the area.
2: Dispatch, units 3. En route, St. Mary's, code 2, engine 3 clear.
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2: 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The male is white male, 25 to 30, less wearing no shirt and tan work pants.
1: For anything, oh, I might have them right in front of Memorial Gardens.

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2: Yeah. Please send me a follow-up. I'll be able to sub, and I'll add details.

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0: I'll be at Monument in Redstone with a Colorado license plate, Edward Henry Ida Nora 38. Should come back to a gray Toyota.
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0: Can you both around to 22 Road and Connector Road? There is a male who lives in a motorhome who's currently laying in the street. He will stand up and is struggling to walk and then lays back on the ground. He's currently wearing a black shirt and black pants, unknown intox, no weapons seen. He is in the roadway.

0: 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Law enforcement is en route for a subject who is seen lying in the street. Code 2, 1835.
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0: Ambulance 6, Engine 3 showing you in Route 2, 22 Road and Connector Road 2 stage in the area. Law enforcement is en route for a 40-year-old male, conscious and breathing. Looks like he's struggling to walk. RP called in about him laying in the street. He is on 22 Road currently. Code 2. 1836.
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0: 27 for 6. Hear that contact. You can clear my backs and I'll be on notes. 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
3: Okay.
4: I do send me that suspicious on 20 and a half room.
3: Roughly here, 20 and a half in B-Boy. The RC said there's a man walking down the road that kept stopping and looking through fences. Described him as a white male with a beard and a mustache in his 40s, with wearing no shirt and black jeans. No up and seen. He's currently walking eastbound on B-Boy Road.
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1: 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Can you please make me the primary on this so I can be clear arrest?

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0: Please let us know, just for information, that Pentax doesn't return to a vehicle, or just returns to a Sabrina Cooper at 2160 North 15th Street.
1: Go ahead.
0: We have 1725 Franklin. The APD is requesting a back. If you could take a look at the message I just sent you.
1: Dropping.
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0: 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You have a good night.
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3: 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We have no contact inside.

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1: 12 North.
0: There was an open 911. A female was speaking Spanish and said that she needed a translator, and there was yelling in the back. Tried connecting to a translator. The RP stopped answering, and the phone was disconnected. Address was from phase 2.
1: Copy.
0: 1902.

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1: Copy, National 1.
2: I'll be clear, ticket. Copy, no problem. I'll be clear, ticket.
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0: 2622, I'm off duty. Have a good night.
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1: Copy.
3: I'm your list. Thanks for helping me. Have a good night.
1: Well, thanks for helping me.

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1: 2681.
0: I'm clear with an assist.
2: Great.
0: Am I still attached to the drug at Corn Lake, or was that one cleared?
1: It's clear.
0: Copy. You can show me EOS. I hope you have a great night.
1: Do as long as you know, sir.
3: 339, protein is out.
1: Hi, copy. And just for information, we were able to get the RP back on the line. She wants to discuss an issue with her strawberries and cream that she purchased and is requesting in-person contact.
3: Copy.
1: Drive.
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Prep 1, showing you're at to the Redlands Comm Center, 2463 Broadway. Just before a smoke alarm, the Zone 12 banquets. The RP is still attempting key holders. Okay. 1906.

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1: Copy, ambulance 21, engine 8, showing both units en route to 3188 Stockway. This is before a 1919 male, conscious and breathing, has been having seizures today and had a large one break. The patient does have a history of stroke, and the seizing has stopped. Code 2.
2: 8, copy.
1: 1909.
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0: Amius 11, showing you route to the Radican Tower. This will be unit 313 for a 55-year-old female, conscious and breathing. Is feeling unwell, states her blood sugar is low. Doors unlocked, code 2.
1: Copies.
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2: 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Copy, thank you. I'll show you both some routes to the Eastgate Shopping Center. RPs are Citadel Security Advisor, the male, refusing to leave the address, sitting on the east end, closer to O'Reilly's break. Continuing, he is described as a darker complexion, male, 45 to 55 years of age, flashing wearing a maroon hat, gray shirts, and dark gray cargo pants. No weapons seen, unknown intact.
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0: Yeah, it'll all be on the east side of the building by the playhouse.
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1: 9 North River Road, for a patient that is dehydrated, code 2 timeout 1915.
0: Turning around to Love's Truck Stop, code 5 subject, is a male walking around and yelling at people, seems to be intoxicated or under the influence, currently sitting in a dark blue Ford pickup truck, plus wearing a dark shirt with camo shorts and white shoes. He's yelling at people as they drive by. Unknown violence.
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1: Can you start me a trap eye? I'll be in Fruita on Pine Street at Woodland Avenue. There's a large amount of glass in the roadway. Rick? Can you see if Fruita is available and then possibly Fruita Streets? Bring a sweeper out. 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
0: Copy.
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3: 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The RP and the patient will be at the main building near the restrooms. Go to.
0: Queen?
2: Copy.
0: 1917. 3410. We did have an RP call about it, and Free Streets was advised.
4: I copy. 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
5: Okay. 10 code 6. Alleyway, but 273 West 6th Street. Male on e-bike, black shirt.
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0: 3490, 3496, Cupcake of Vandalism in Progress at 1229 North 23rd Street, Unit 202. That was 1229 North 23rd Street, Unit 202.
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0: 642, Magic, that's correct, 90. 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
2: showing you
0: clear. Copy. 3496, showing you en route to 1229 23rd Street, unit 202. RP's son kicked his girlfriend, Alyssa Helcox, out. She is trying to get back in, has broke a window. She is currently under the influence of marijuana. No weapons. She's an 18-year-old Hispanic female. She's currently leaving in a vehicle. We're still getting further.
3: House 21, St. Mary's, cut through.
4: Copy, 1921.
0: Thirty-four ninety-six. She's in a green Buick, license plate Edward Sam Lincoln, Zebra 17. It's currently going northbound on 23rd Street.

0: 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We're going to be around to the KFC on invite PD, no assistance.
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0: 6th Street in Kerr, Ms. Gregory Williams, 1228 of 83, served as a white male, 6'3", 275, brought over Hazel. Continuing, two of these are fugitive misdemeanors out of the Mesa County Sheriff's Office, referring to appear in contempt of court. The third is also going to be a fugitive misdemeanor, but out of the Grand Junction Police Department, also failure to appear out of contempt of court. Total bond is $7,500.
1: Copy, thanks. Evening, Kennedy.
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0: Hey, are you going to need me to bring over more cat carriers?
1: I just need a cat now and help. So crazy, I'm not sure we're going to get any carriers.
0: Alright, sounds good. Just wanted to make sure.
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I'll be on 330 East at 61971 with Colorado. 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
1: Okay. 71 to 29 65.
0: Good.
1: Okay.
0: I just turned off 32 road on 50 road, so it's probably still probably 10 minutes.
1: Copy, thanks.

0: Reported is clear valid on a black 2016 Chevy Silverado. The RO is Reiner at 227 reported range on trip.
1: Thank you.

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1: Practice to a peg contact in between AutoZone and O'Reilly's. 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
3: 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Thanks, Jim.
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0: 2706. Can you find a play for me?
1: 706.
0: It's Colorado, Everett, Henry, Ida, Macon 37.
1: Returning clear valid on a white 95 Pontiac Grand Prix to a Michael Calvillo, the cap.
0: I copy. Can you run that valve? I believe it was a high call. Should be code 6.
1: Okay.
2: The driver's been released. I don't know.

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1: 37-06 change. Do you have the details for this message?
0: A from Hughes returning code 6, valid on adult permit and protected. A copy detained at 1939. Brief. Continuing, it will be a felony on the Mesa County Sheriff's need to be confirmed for sex assault for a bond of $100,000.
1: That's a lot of background noise. Did you say that warrant need confirmed?
2: Hello, I'm going to confirm.

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0: 2706, it's confirmed.
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0: Okay.
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1: Will you show me clear with an assist?

All units are located on a possible ready driver, authority of the Grand Junction City Break. Continuing is a silver Pontiac missing the back window, plate number Frank Ocean Nora, Nora 62, yeah. Eastbound on Orchard from North 21st Street, break. Continuing, vehicles unable to maintain speed. Prefer clear, valid on a silver 2000 Pontiac Grand, registered to an ending, attempt to locate at 1947.

0: her is very hot inside of the unit. 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She is responding normally and does not have any chest pain. She is unable to open the door and break. 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
1: For profit.
0: 1948. 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

0: Ambulance 11, showing you in Rockland VA Hospital, the emergency trailers, room 114, for an 83-year-old male, conscious and breathing, is needing transport home. 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

Engine 3, showing you in route to the Samuel Maverick Center. It'll be for a fire alarm, elevator 2, lobby, basement alarm. And we have not made contact inside. We will be. $19.55.

3, dispatch. Staff called in and advising that they're not seeing any fire, but the auto lock doors came down and they're needing assistance disabling them. 1956.

3430, 3490, company on a burglar alarm at 615 Community Lane for Juniper Ridge Community School. Turning around to Juniper Ridge Community School, it's a two activations of a zone motion southwest entry at 1943. No responses from Kielters.

0: 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I'm going to run to the CAD.
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0: That follow-up with Clarion, can you just put that as a 6 until 10:30 tomorrow morning, and I'll be EOS. Have a good night.
1: Copy. Have a good night. 22.

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2: 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Good evening, same traffic.
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Fabian, can you check on traffic hazard Broadway and Canary? Surprising, there's a man in the street, but there's nobody around it, so that it's been moved to the side. We also have to drive around. It should be in the left lane. 20 of 6.

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0: Checking around to the Taco Bell on Horizon. RP's an employee, and there is an underage employee there. Their guardian arrived and is telling them to leave if they don't want to get beat. The guardian then tried to get behind the counter. The employee's name is Robert Remmers, and he's currently in the back. The guardian is still there on scene. No intox, no weapons, but the guardian seems very escalated.

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We're on the eastbound lane that you can attach 2963. 65.

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0: 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Is it just going to be 2903 Highway 50? Like, looks like it's off the frontage road there. Copy.
2: Are you going to need me to help you out, or do you want to just look after the course?

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1: 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Okay.

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1: Fine, I see. And then route to Animal Services, and we'll do some notes on this.
2: Dispatch, Ambulance 42.
0: Ambulance 42.
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0: Copy, 2013. 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
3: I'll be in contact with
0: the department. Copy,
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0: is copy on an assistive squad. They're not answering that car check. 2843 Lexington Lane, unit B. Both units, 2843 Lexington Lane, unit B boy. They should be on scene with an 80-year-old male who is having overheating issues. However, they're not answering that part check.
1: Four, code four, switch it down.
0: Copy, code four.
2: Will you start me suspicious?
3: 3479, go ahead.
2: Aaron Olson Ave, with the plate Edward Adam Queen, Robert 14. Can I get the RO on that?

0: 2663-2741. I'll show you both clear. Ambulance 4, responded.
1: All right, copy. Thank you.
0: Alpha 2016.
2: Grand direction.
3: I copy. What vehicle does that return to?
4: Paging Grand Junction, Station 3.
3: It's going to be on a grade Ram 1500.
4: Okay. Engine 3, Ambulance 3, respond to the Westlake Mobile Home Park, 830 Independent Avenue, Unit 12, for a patient that feels like they're, for correction, for a patient that passed out. Code 2, timeout, 2017.
2: Engine 3 en route for motor in 10 minutes.
4: Copy.
5: This is ambulance 11 out at patient residence.
4: 2017.
0: 6310.
6: All right, Jill. Mileage is 7379.
4: Copy. Mobile Home Park, Unit 12. This is before a 63-year-old male, conscious and breathing, is currently feeling dizzy, stating he fainted earlier. The patient does have a history of heart problems and has high blood pressure. Code 2.
2: Agent 3, copy.
4: 2017.
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1: Direct with 2706, and I'm familiar with the situation. I can take that follow-up on Hill.
2: It's going to be a, looks like a silver Chevy Impala. I can give you the plate if you want it.
0: Uh-huh.
2: Charlie X-Ray Paul Zebra 00.
0: Copy.
3: Okay. 2687, can I get a rolling clearance?
0: Can you repeat?
3: Can I get a rolling clearance?
0: Go ahead.
3: Please get me out of Colorado. Boy, boy, Robert, Nora 77.
0: Boy, boy, Robert, Nora 77 is returning cleaner record.
3: Copy. 2021. 2687, would you try that with a Jim Mary?
0: You said with an M Mary?
3: Affirm.

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0: 3493, 3484, Cup County Welfare Check at North 12th Street and Belford Avenue.
1: 493. 3484.
0: Turning around to North 12th Street and Belford Avenue. The passerby sees a female sitting on the curb with her feet in the gutter. Seems like she's under the influence, is talking to herself and picking at herself. Described as a female in her 30s, blonde hair pulled up, heavy set, last thing wearing a black tank top and black and white PJ pants with no shoes on. She's on Belford on the south side in front of the apartments.
1: Hi, Cox.

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0: Control 49 traffic. El Mav in just west of 28 and a quarter with Colorado temp 843-6904.
1: Jesus.
2: 3493, I'm out.
1: Have a
2: Sandoval, do you still need me to go that way? Negative, I appreciate you. Copy. 3044, can you clear me assistance? Send me the animal on 12.
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0: 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Dorothy can smell smoke in the area, and they say that it's different than all the smoke that's already been in the air. They're not seeing anything.
1: 4, copy.
0: 2028.

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0: Howdy.
2: 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I'm on notes.
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1: Number is 38174. Again, 38174, break. And can I get a status check?
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0: 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Well, where are you coming from? 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

0: 3045, is your new code 6 at the wing staff, possibly with Brandon Joseph Lashes, date of birth 11/01/98. Describes a white male, 5'9", 182, blonde, upper blue. This will be a CJIS misdemeanor out of the Mesa County Sheriff's Office. It's going to be a FTA on public order crimes. It's going to be a PR bond of 25.
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2: 493.
0: Happy Thank You, I'll show you both some routes, 746 23 and a half road. Possibly space S's in Sam 105 or S's in Sam 106. RP's getting secondhand information that her daughter is at the address alone. She's recently been highly stressed out. Break. Continuing, sounds like she has a history of postpartum. No suicidal concerns at this time. Sounds like the daughter is going to be a Shiley Holt. She recently had gotten into an altercation via the phone with her in-laws. RP's concern for her well-being. Break. Continuing, RP is getting the information secondhand from Shiley's husband. He is going to be en route to the address as well from the rifle area.
2: All right, copy.
0: 23.

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1: 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First is out of Utah, 4, Henry, Tom, King, 8, Rick. Second is also out of Utah, Boy, 5-9, Paul, Edward, and I'm clear contact.
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0: 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The RP is advising that he recently had a change in his insulin dosages, and now the monitor won't read. He is not responding normally or behaving normally. Code 2.
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3: 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He possibly intoxicated, whispering his words. RP believes he will be cooperative. He is breathing normally and is not bleeding. Code 2.

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1: A dog eluded us and continued eastbound on North Avenue.

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1: 34-34.
0: 34-84. Both units showing you're at the hospice center, 3090 North 12th Street. Came in originally as abandoned. We called back, male stating, saying he needs help. We tried asking for an address. However, the male kept talking about a primary care doctor and disconnected. Continuing, he called in yesterday for a medical call. He was suicidal yesterday. Call taker would progress a welfare check. Phase 2 showing in the parking lot of hospice on the west side. And per previous phone was a Rodrigo Hernandez.
2: 2663. There was negative contact with our runaway. I'll do this up. You can show me clear stuff.
0: Okay.
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0: Updated information that comes in. Could you just error it? Our computer's frozen.
2: Sam, Robert, Tom, 1-0.
1: We're still working over there.
0: Copy. Is that still going to be the same cab, that 3090 North 12?

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1: Copy. Do we have a vehicle description?
0: Negative. We tried continuing to get more and he disconnected.
1: Copy.

0: 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RP sounds intoxicated, is not cooperative with our call taker, states that his friend just started laying down, is not giving much to our call taker. Continuing patient is a 53-year-old male, conscious, breathing, who is intoxicated as well. Phase 2 showing right at the entrance off Horizon Drive to the address. We're getting a squad and route as well. 2119.
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0: 3421.
1: The rest of the street crimes is US, ma'am. Have a good night.
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4: 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I think I see him on the sidewalk if you haven't located him yet.

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1: 3430. I believe we'll be out with the male, just west side of the property near 12th Street.
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Truck 6, Ambulance 16, respond to 3090 North 12th Street Hospice for an unknown age male, correction, for a patient going through alcohol withdrawals, code 2, timeout 2122.

0: 27-41.
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0: You can send me that right away.
1: 30-45. Both units turning out to D. David in the Half Road and Lark Drive. It was coming in as a vehicle that hit the RP's vehicle. However, the RP then stated it hit a house. Right. Continuing then, the RP stopped responding to our call taker. We also have received several other callers. The silver Jeep SUV, and they're advising they hit the house from the backside of at 3071 Aztec Court is a possible address. We are working on getting SWAT en route as well as getting further info.
2: 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Any word on injuries?
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6: 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We'll wait for law enforcement to advise.
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1: Anyway.
0: Unseen vehicle MBA. Here's me through offense. Engineer will be investigating. Name's code 3.
1: Avenue for a 81-year-old male, conscious and breathing. He was having a diabetic issue. Ambulance 3 is on scene, requesting you for manpower. Code 2. 2128.
2: 34-7, I don't know.

0: 3476. Squad is staging at this point. Do you want them to just respond in? Copy. Ambulance 6, dispatch.
1: Will you attach me to the crash?
0: Affirmative. Ambulance 6, dispatch.
1: 6, we copy the notes. Thanks.
0: Both units showing are at the Emerson Park, 301 South 10th Street. Originally came in as teenage boys were throwing traffic cones at the RP and their friends. They were then being chased by the males, and there is now a verbal going on break. Continuing, RP states that there are approximately 20 boys that are involved and are under the influence. They're in the alley between Colorado and I-70B. And RP is 16. They refused a squad. They were hit by the traffic cones, and they threw a water bottle at the RP's head. We're still working further.
2: All right, copy.
0: 2129.

0: 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The RP is slightly walking back towards the park. He's by Emerson School, lastly wearing a bright blue shirt and camel shorts with black hair.
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2: 2663, I'm out as well on that crash.
0: Copy.
3: Now threatening the RP. He's wearing a gray and black shirt with khaki pants, and another boy was threatening the RP with a skateboard.
4: I copy. Almost out.
3: 2932.
0: Your other animal call at Longs Park. 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

0: 2965. I believe I'm back to the Long's Park call, and I copy the notes, and I...
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2: I apologize. I probably had my brain turned off and heard her number and answered. My apologies.
1: Kevin, no worries. And drive at 2133.
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0: 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And we'll call back on the board for tomorrow, and I'll give a report.
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2: House involved is going to be 3069 Aztec Court. Homeowner for that home is going to remain at the front of her address off of Aztec due to debris scattered throughout 50 and a half roadside.
1: Copy, 2134.

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1: 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Bye-bye.

0: 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We're clearly.
1: 2938.
2: 3215, I'm out. Anderson, let's see, do you need all of the and a half closed?
1: At least 3480, 3475, copy on a verbal disturbance at 1303 North 15th Street, 1303 North 15th Street.
0: 3040 for both.
1: Both units showing you're out to 1303 North 15th Street, unknown unit number. Repeat by the record, so Hispanic male who's bald, last wearing a black hoodie that keeps coming back and kicking the door to be let in. It's going to be on the second floor apartment. Male does sound intoxicated and on weapons.
0: Copy.
1: 2139.
2: 3045,
0: I'm out.
2: Copy. 3498, can I get an RF plate unrelated to my call? Adam, you need a Barry. Ida. 3-1 or 1-3?
1: Sorry, Adam, Union, Mary, what was the last three?
2: Ida, 3-1.
1: Okay. 3498, Adam, Union, Mary, Ida, 3-1, returns clear, valid on a 2007 Black Dodge Nitro, registered to a Brittany King at 585-25 and a half, road trailer 6.
2: Thank you.
1: 2940. 10 3480, per previous mails, possibly an Ernesto Pina.
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2: Bray, squad, also Bray. Can you put this on maintenance?
1: Favor.
2: Correct.
1: Sorry. Thirty-486, any attend out follow up to be on this one?
3: I copy.
1: 2142, break. 3480.
2: 3480, go ahead.
1: Per previous, it's going to be Unit 3.
2: I copy.
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1: Ambulance 21.
2: Dog in the area of the Sonic Drive-In at 2833 North Avenue was last seen going eastbound on the north side of the road, described as a medium-sized tan and white dog, unknown if had collars or tags with longer fur. Bearing information at 2143.

0: 3045.
1: We got the next tow on rotation for a Jeep with moderate front end damage, and it's in a house.
0: Hey, sir.

Engine 2, ambulance 12, respond to 1405 Wellington Avenue, the Hilltop Life Center in the smoking area in front for a patient that passed out. Code 3, timeout 2143.

0: let's say Memorial Gardens, Adam Union, John Young, 09.
1: Dan's towing for the Jeep. It'll be 20, 25 minutes.
2: Thank you.
1: 2145.
3: Dispatch ambulance, take out of St. Mary's.
1: Copy, 2145. On the northeast side of the intersection for a white male in his 60s, last seen wearing a tan shirt and dark pants, that's standing still and waving his arms. Are we believe he's possibly under the influence of something? You'll have to see your information at 2145.
4: 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He passed out, but has woken up since then. He will be in the smoke area in front of the campus break. Continuing, he is changing color and is not responding normally or breathing normally. There will be an employee out front to meet you. Code 3. Copy. 2146.

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1: Sorry. To Avenue Hilltop Life Center to assist Ambulance 12 with a patient who passed out. Code 2. Timeout 2147.

0: Sam Lynn, showing you en route to the Hilltop Life Center for a 65-year-old male conscious and breathing. Ambulance 12 and engine 12 are en route requesting you code 2. The patient had passed out, has since woke up. His oxygen is 87%. Code break.
1: Sam Lynn,
0: 2148.

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0: And that loiter, you can just hold it for a rat tomorrow. 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
1: Thirty-four seventy-eight.
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1: Ernesto is clear for our purposes. 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
0: I copy. Thank you, ma'am.
1: 2951.

Truck 6, ambulance 2, respond to 29 Road and Patterson Road, 29 Road and Patterson Road on the southwest corner for a patient who fell. Code 2, timeout 2152.

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1: Copy holding Emmons 2 in route to 29 Road in Patterson. It'll be the southwest corner. For a 17-year-old male, unconscious breathing, he fell. He'll be sitting on the side of the road, he said. He has injury to head and hand. Speak code 2.
0: Copy.
1: And just a reminder, there's a small group of people with him on the sidewalk.
2: 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Can you start one? Code 2. Conscious and breathing.
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1: Ambulance 1, respond to 1303 North 15th Street, number 3, for routine UF mail requesting an ambulance for a head injury. Code 2, 555.

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0: Both units showing route to 3000 Big Bird Avenue. RP called in at 1810, advised that neighbors had loud music. I called back to see if it was still going on. She said that she had her air conditioning on, couldn't tell if it was still going, but believed that they were still going on because it was a habitual thing. Ambulance 1 en route to 1303 North 15th Street, number 3. PD's on the scene with the male who's requesting an ambulance. He said he has possible head injury. He's conscious, breathing. Put you.
2: Hold up.
0: The Monument Ridge Townhomes, 2680 B Boy and a Half Road, Unit 4E.
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0: Both units showing route to Monument Ridge Townhomes, 2680 B Boy and a Half Road, Unit 4E. RP advised that RP has her sister's son for the last month, and her sister now is at the address wanting to take her son. However, the RP won't let her. Continuing, RP sister is intoxicated. Son is 8 years old. Sister is a Latasha Brewitz. There's yelling and banging on the door. We're still working further. 2057.

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1: Okay,
0: can you attach me to that ready report? I'll be in the area.
1: I copy. It changed to a party 2, so somehow it's pending ready. I'm not sure if the vehicle stopped. It's going to be a white Chevy truck, plate David Ida Henry, Sam 24.
0: Copy.
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1: 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And 2687, it looks like he did stop driving, is now currently walking around with the RP's husband and another neighbor, excuse me, a 67-year-old white, 60 to 70-year-old white male, wearing a blue polo and dark pants.
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0: Copy on Ralph outside Pizza and Poorhouse. RP got secondhand information that people were in the parking lot fighting. No weapons to RP's knowledge. Currently, one person is laying in the grass. The manager is going back inside with further information.
4: For the copy, if you can air both victim and suspect's information as soon as possible.
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0: 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She possibly passed out. She is breathing normally but is not responding normally, and she is changing color. Code 3.
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0: 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We'll be on Otley and Pine with Colorado Edward Henry John Zebra 86.
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1: Can we try to find some contact information for 3069 Aztec Court?
0: Copy. Clifton Rescue, respond to 530 Desert Peach Street, 530 Desert Peach Street, to assist law enforcement. Code 2, timeout 2211.
1: Ambulance 22.
0: Ambulance 22.
1: We're clear of the crash. Back on primary, we'll be en route to Desert Beach.
0: Copy.
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3: Show's clear of D and a half. 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
1: What?
0: For the parcel on the map, the homeowner is going to be in Nicholas Simonetti. Phone number's in the call notes. Engine 2, ambulance 6, respond to 561 Garden Grove Court, 561 Garden Grove Court for a patient who fell. Code 3, timeout 2213.

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1: Copy, 2214. For a male with an altered mental status, it'll be 5 houses south of the CAD. Law enforcement is on scene, code 2. 2214.

0: Engine 2, Ambulance 6, truck showing you both en route 2561 Garden Grove Court for a 87-year-old female, conscious and breathing. She fell. She is not responding normally. Brake continuing. She fell and hit her head. She is bleeding from her head. Code 3. Copy.
1: 6, code 2 for now. 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
0: 2215.
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0: 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Zone 10. Have a good night, 2216.
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0: Copy.
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0: Was Clifton coming, or did we have to mutual aid him?
1: No, it's Clifton.
0: Okay, thank you.
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1: Affirm.
0: Both units showing you're out to 813 South Avenue. RP5 is going to be just east of the address. For people that are outside fighting, RP's only hearing this, believes they're possibly physically fighting. Unknown exactly how many. They believe possibly 20. Unknown intox, no mention of weapons.
1: Copy.
0: 2219.
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2: Normal call on Sundown Drive. 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
0: Copy.
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1: Copy.
0: Clear. 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
4: Going northbound on South 9th Street. They were all involved in jumping into the mail. If I could get another unit to that area to help me locate them.
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3: 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Exit 62. I believe we're going to go eastbound. Dad's towing the crashed semi truck from yesterday.
0: Copy.
4: Bleach blonde hair, and the other one was a black kid.
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1: 341.
0: 4341.
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0: 2663, 2595, copy on a verbal, 385 Sunnyside Circle, 385 Sunnyside. Well, then, Shrine Route 385 Sunnyside Circle. This will be for a dispute in the parking lot at Mill. Yeah, the male does appear to be intoxicated. He said he would bash the female's head in a couple times. It's not gone physical. I don't know if there are any children with them or not. RP is just hearing this.
1: 2663, I copy. I'll be en route from V. David and 30.
0: 2620.
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0: New for a patient who is weak and having shivers. Code 2, time off 2237.
2: Time of offense.
3: Number is going to be 38196, again 38196, and time of call was at 2121.
2: I copy both, thank you.
0: Yeah, from 2237.

0: Ambulance 3, showing you en route to 2473 Wolcott Avenue for a 63-year-old male, conscious and breathing. He's advising he had knee surgery a week ago and is feeling weak and sore today. He is breathing normally and responding normally. Code 2.
1: Need a timed out follow-up span of my phone?
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0: Copy.

0: 2245. Could you mark 2240 as time of draw?
1: Is there a couple units that can head my way to help me push a car?
2: Go for it, thanks.
1: 2241. Coming.
3: Sarge Borden, we're just at the sub. You hear me?
1: Sorry, I missed that. You said you're leaving the sub?
3: Yeah, we're both at the sub, so we'll be there in a minute.
1: Okay, sounds good. We just need to push it over to the Maverick or something so it's off the road.
3: Dispatch, how much size at St. Mary's?
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2: 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Leading to McClure's list.

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1: 2651.
0: I'll get you an inspection around 614 Logical Street. This will be for two people laying on RP's front yard, highly intoxicated. They did try to climb over their RP's fence and then back out onto the street. RP doesn't know these subjects. Unknown weapons and unknown descriptions. It's too dark outside. And they're now walking northbound on Logical.
1: I copy. Can you attempt back for me, please?
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1: Affirm, it'll be 38207 and 38207.
0: I'm sorry, 3207?
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0: 24 Road and Patterson Road, a four-door gold passenger car cut the RP off and then hit their back bumper and then took off. Continuing unknown plate number was last seen going northbound on 24 Road towards Canyon View, occurred approximately 10 minutes ago. 2250. 3493, 78 has 1 minute.

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1: 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Could you back him?
2: Showing around. This will be the park across from 1205 Inverness Way. Everybody says it's an HOA-managed park, but that there's a curfew at 2200, and there are subjects that are possibly planning to sleep there. Two subjects, unknown descriptions, unknown intoxicant, and unknown weapon.
3: Hello, are you clear contact?
4: 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I still reach me with you. Are you headed over here?
3: I'm headed here.
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4: Can you show me your last name?
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3: 3479.
2: 3479.
3: Will you stack me to the traffic? There's a wrong way driver on you. 11th. Break. We're pulling the alley between 15 and 11th. Data is 0-4.

0: 3505, 3499, copy on a harassment that occurred at Good Judy's, 103 North 1st Street.
1: 3499.
0: Both units showing out to, it's actually going to be at the Hampton Inn where the RP is going to be waiting, but it started at Good Judy's, 103 North 1st Street. RP was followed by a male who then went back inside of the business, and RP is too afraid to go back over to the cab and get her car break.
2: Okay.
3: Hey, 20 with you.
0: She told the male that she was bipolar. RP is going to be waiting in the lobby of the Marriott on Main Street, correction, Hampton Inn. 45 to 60-year-old male, 6 feet, bald, last thing wearing a white shirt. And then weapons, and RP's possibly intoxicated.
1: Copy, A-firm, North and 23rd.
4: Vanderbilt, Crenshaw, direct. Davis, Pair speaking only, are you available by chance?
5: 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Let me finish these call notes and I'll head your way.

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0: Full signature and you're out to the area of 520-28.5 Road. RP advised that there is a homeless subject that flipped a cigarette into a neighbor's yard and started a small fire. However, RP was able to put it out right. Continuing, males described as a white male, last seen wearing a headband, blue shirt, blue shorts, and white shoes. Last seen going northbound on 28.5 Road. No weapons seen. Did not seem intoxicated.
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3: Negative. 43-41. 43-41. Gonna attach my letter and show me
0: in
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0: Full signature out to the Walmart on Rimrock. RP is an employee advised that a very uncooperative female walked out with items and is now hiding between two box trucks in the Dollar Tree parking lot. Continuing, the RP will report the shoplift online, however, would like the female trespass. She is described as having a large bag with her. She's a white female with dark green dyed eyebrows, black dress, is heavy set. No weapons seen. Unknown intox.
2: Copy.
0: 2305.
2: Was that for 2663?
0: 8 from.
2: Hi, copy.
0: 2305.
3: What do you find? 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
0: 4-3-39.
2: We are not able to locate. Did the RP want to call?
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1: Show me in the area of Walmart. I believe I have the female walking northbound from Lowe's.
0: Okay. 3493, I'm out.
2: I'm in route to the CAD at 3475, we'll attach when he clears.
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1: 05.
0: Your P called back, says she couldn't do it anymore and left the Hampton Inn. She's showing the south side of, right, south side of Two Rivers.
1: Thank you.
0: 2309.
2: Yeah, Rimrock Walmart calls all.
0: Copy.
2: And I'm out with 3115.
0: Copy.
1: 499, who's serving out?
0: 2309. Ready, 484, both units in the area. Charlie.

0: 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You can show me clear assist.
1: 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I'm code 4, switching the data.
2: Code 4 lows at 25.
1: We're up with Emily.
2: Coming.
1: Hold. Hey, do you guys mind calling the RP and just see if they can meet us by low?
0: That's UV on William and all. Back out there.
2: Coming. 2706, can you back?
3: 06, affirm.
2: Yeah,
4: 2310. Orange Madrona, I'm right behind Tinkle. I can take it if you want me to.
3: Hey, Grim, I appreciate it. Dispatch direct.
2: Abram, 2651, you want to clear the trespass?
4: Abram, you show me clear warning.
2: Step.
5: 34-7, can I get the RO on that plate?
2: There were two plates in the call. Which one did you need?
5: Again, Nora 04.
2: That is returning clear valid on a 2012 blue Honda Civic registered to a Gennaro Castillo Bermudez out of Pueblo.
5: Can you get the case number?
2: Affirm, it's going to be 38211. Again, 38211.

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0: 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RP is calling from out of town, advised they need to check on their boyfriend, Emmanuel Aiming, who just moved to CAD for work. Rick, continuing, he has answered the RP or family members for the last 5 hours after going out to dinner with some coworkers. Does live alone. iPhone location is showing at the CAD. There's no mental health issues. He does drive a light blue Toyota Prius.
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0: 3489.
2: 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I'll be clear report and clear 96 assist.

0: 3485, did you have traffic?
1: Can I get that case number one more time, please?
0: Affirm, it'll be 38196. Again, 38196. And can you confirm your location?
1: Okay, nurse. I copy your case number. Thank you.
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3: 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I'll take a look here in a second.

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1: Motorsports, 2088 North Avenue. RP is the owner. I'm calling from out of town. Advised that he has cameras and saw a homeless subject in vehicles. However, he lost sight of him and can hear him talking. Right at the property on a bike. He had a light color sleeping bag with him or a blanket. Believes the male is possibly by a white sport truck with a utility box in the bed. Believes that he's been there since 2156. RP's concerned that he's been messing with vehicles. However, he did not see them doing that.
0: 651,
1: show me there
3: again. Copy. 2 minutes, 3 times. We're 84 in the area.

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Edward Adam Queen John 29. Charlie George Victor 164 break.

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0: Yeah, Henry William George Adam.
1: Okay, that one's no record.
2: You can clear me with a shot.
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0: Section 32, respond to the Utah border at I-70, Utah border at I-70 for a brush fire. Timeout 2333.
1: And clear state, Mary, just hope you have to the PD on this.

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1: We're clear of that contact. We're going to be heading to 135 or 137 Charles to try and make contact with some GVs.

0: Своя встреча будет, а?
1: So it'll be for the Utah border and I-70. The RP was with Grand County, Utah. They were getting reports from passerbyers on I-70 stating that they were seeing a fire on the Westwater boat ramp, which is about to break. Continuing, they were seeing a fire approximately 5-8.
2: Station 32 continuing. Grand County was advising, this was 3 miles east of the Westwater boat ramp. There were passerbys on I-70 seeing a fire on the south side of I-70, approximately 5 acres in size. Break 5 acres in size. MOA BLM has been advised. They stated they would check in the morning.

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0: Oh, Unitarian Central, okay, possible. Do I drive or 30 VSO? Break. Continue to locate. Nicholas in the area, I-70, mile marker 52. This will be a late 90s, early 2000s model. Dark blue Chevy, half ton. The plate on that is going to be Lincoln Adam, Charles Henry 1, Nora Adam, break. Continuing, this vehicle is going to be headed westbound going through the tunnel, almost hit a guardrail. That plate is returning clear and valid on a blue 2004 Chevy Silverado to a subject data Craig. End of attempt to locate at 2343.
1: Can you have a follow-up to be on my phone?
2: Copy.
1: 2343.

0: Ouais, n'allez pas.
1: Oui, venez.
0: We're clear of that contact. You can clear my back and I'll be in the area on those.
1: Copy, 2344.
2: 455. 3455. Going direct to 3498. I'll take his call.
1: Okay.
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2: Come out.
1: Thirty-two fifteen. Do we have history with that alarm on Struthers?
0: 224 down, yes.
1: 51 95.
0: Both units are out. 3224 down, yes. We're talking to two female juvies. They're advising that their friend told them through Snapchat that he was suicidal and was about to kill himself, stated something about not being able to handle all of this. They worked this address out on their own. Not sure how they got that. The friend is going to be in Eli Davenport. Unknown phone number exactly. We're still trying to get further.
3: Off, not seeing the same exact zone.
1: Copy. Thank you.
0: 3349.
1: 3480. 3480. Assist, and I'll be back on the phone with my previous.
0: The vehicle is now exited at exit 47. Appear to have a newer black Ford F-150 traveling with it to escort it. Interstate, the both vehicles were slowing down traffic exiting at 47. Information only 2650.
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2: And no weapons at the Irving Nose. Both units, show your answer 1909's repeat of court. Originally, the RP had called to say that they saw this a few hours ago on the camera, that a subject came to the door holding

0: in a possible weapon or keys with a large backpack and was just staring at the door, then left. Break. Continuing that male is now back. He's just staring at the house, standing on the concrete walkway. RP does not know this male. Described as a Hispanic male, laughing, wearing a basketball cap and red shirt. He has a cell phone out and is now walking back to his vehicle. Break. Continue. We're still working on the vehicle description.
1: 3475, I guess.
0: 2651.

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2: 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This is before a 46-year-old male, conscious and breathing. A paraplegic and fell out of his wheelchair. Therapy is unable to lift him up and is needing assistance. Break.
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0: 8 from Sarah, and that's no record.
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0: 2367.
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1: 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You can make me primary and criminal report.
0: Okay.
1: 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Hold me out with that mail. Can you log it, please?
0: What?
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0: 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I'm going to be out with that vehicle by the Eagle gas station.
1: Okay.
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1: Thirty-four seventy-six.
3: I cannot hear any music playing. 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
0: Charlie Lincoln, William Boy 71. 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
1: Let me clear the hospital and route this up for paper. 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
1: We're going to head to 2842.5 Grand Cascade Court. It's in PD jurisdiction. You can advise them we don't need any assistance. We're going to try to make contact with Mr. Jimmy.

0: Six-division.
1: Six-division.
0: Do you still have me on the stop?
1: Abram.
0: Okay, sorry, I forgot to clear. I'm clear with a warning, and 6101 is also clear.

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1: Go ahead.
0: Yeah, I'm not sure how I got attached to that, but I think somebody else is up there with 2706.
2: Copy. 2706, I'm you clear everybody's GOA.
1: Wait, A.
3: Just 6310. Got one running from me.
1: Location.
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1: 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I'll show you a route.
3: Copy, copy.
4: Emily Brown, can I have this one?
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2: 3475.
1: I'll be clear, sir.
2: Sorry. 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
0: What do you mean? 3505, you have an open radio.
1: Or man, that was accidental.
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0: 3430, did you have traffic?
1: Paper. You can clear me a rest. I'll be at the PD on paper.
0: Copy break 3478, 3475. Copy on a traffic hazard at 29 Road Overpass I-70B. Both units showing around today of 29 Road Overpass I-70B. RP was advising that it's north of the bridge. Somebody threw skateboard at RP's car and left. Continuing, RP doesn't necessarily want to report the damage, just wanted law enforcement to be aware that a subject is throwing things at cars in the area. RP didn't see the subject. Unknown description.
1: Copy.
0: 026.

0: 63 Gen, Code 6. This will be with a subject Ross Bickford, date of birth 714 at 58, white male 59190, brown over brown. This warrant needs to be confirmed. It's a misdemeanor out of Englewood PD. It's going to be FTA for open liquor break. Continuing 300 PR bond.
1: Okay. See if Englewood wants it.
0: $25.95,
2: 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Break.
0: $25.95, go ahead. David Victor Robert, Unit 07. Oh, that is clear expired. Silver 2014, Subaru Outback, to Cody Grinstead, 2042.5, Grand FK.
3: I'm from Florida. I'm at 29 North.
4: I'm on the north side. I'll check the south side of the bridge.
0: Valentine Road and Jurassic Avenue for a two-motor vehicle accident. Closest code 3. Timeout to 030.

0: 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Copy. Just advising, SO's en route to 2842 and a half Grand Cascade Court on a suicidal call. No assistance needed.
1: In Jurassic Avenue, this will be for a two motor vehicle accident. There's a female that's possibly injured. She was holding her head. A 55-year-old female. She is conscious and breathing. One vehicle is blocking. Break. White SUVs, and we do have paramedics being paged.
2: I copy with the unknown injuries. Will be code 3.

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1: Copy. Engine 31, ambulance 31, showing you both en route to 17 Road and Jurassic Avenue for two motor vehicle accidents.

0: Station 31, continuing. It was for a 55-year-old female, conscious and breathing. She was holding her head. There was no one trapped or pinned, and no one was thrown from the vehicle. It will be two white SUVs. One is blocking. Their location was showing on the southwest side of the intersection. Closest code 3.
1: 31, copy. 3.
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1: Your RP keeps calling back, advising they've gotten multiple calls from Emily. However, Emily did call the RP, state that she made it back home. RP still wants to talk to law enforcement because he's worried that she's going to leave.
0: Copy, thank you.
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3: R93 on primary.
0: 3493 showing out the code 6 subject times 2 at the city market on 24 road with last of Gent first of Jason described as date of birth of 32186 described as a white male 511 170 red over hazel first has a muni warrant out of the VIP that would need to be confirmed for FTA on trespassing no bond break. Just he just misdemeanor out of the GJPD for FTA on trespassing bond of 65.
3: Can we work on that first warrant, please?
1: $30.49 suspicious.

0: 3489.
1: We'll be on a pit stop at 29 Rosen Rondo Lee Drive.
0: Sorry, you're kind of quiet. 29 Rosen where?
1: Rondo Lee Drive.

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0: That warrant's been confirmed.
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0: 043.

0: Engine 2, ambulance 2, respond to 518 28 Road, apartment 102, Concord Place, building A, apartment 102 for a patient who fell. Code 2, timeout 045. 6310.
1: Yes, ma'am.
0: 35 to 40, and that warrant's confirmed.
1: Okay. My teammates and the QBs, sorry, and if you could forward it to me, David Boy Mary 01.
0: I'm sorry, forward it where?

46 and clear.

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1: Jason?
5: 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I'll be on notes.

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0: Copy. 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
1: Affirm.
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0: Both units sharing route, 493, Court Ottaway, Unit C, Charles, per P. Seats that grandson is at the address and is possibly having a party, unknown tox, but they're possibly intoxicated. No weapons, there's going to be at least 10 subjects there.
3: Copy.
0: 054.

0: 4341, can you copy that?
1: Unreadable.
0: 4341, can you copy down a description of the male who fled from the scene? First name is going to be Hunter Commons. He's going to be last seen wearing a white t-shirt, khaki pants. Break. He's going to be 5'7", brown hair, brown eyes, white sneakers.
1: Copy.
0: You also add in there that he works at RDI Red Deer Irons.
1: Copy.

0: 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Jason on board, en route to county. 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
2: 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Headed to jail, 73766.
5: 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Female didn't want to talk. I'll be on data.

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1: Is that the street from your suspect?
0: Tracking you back.
1: 3475 paper.
0: Pulsing us a string route to 1905 Orchard Avenue. For 45-year-old female is not conscious, is breathing. Is a possible overdose. RP found a bunch of pills around her. We're still working on further. We do have squad route.
1: No.
2: Engine 2, ambulance 12, respond to 1905 Orchard Avenue, 1905 Orchard Avenue for an overdose patient. Code 3, timeout 0101.

0: 3495. The front door is supposed to be open.
1: Sorry, can you repeat?
0: Building's kind of laid out weird. Not sure where the front door is. Is the front door supposed to be open?
2: Roland Busher, can you head over to the White Grand Cherokee?
1: Digger is no longer able to get a hold of the patient. They're not responding.

0: Engine 2, ambulance 12, showing you both in Rio to 1905 Orchard Avenue for a 45-year-old female, not conscious, is breathing. She unknown if this was accidental or intentional. We do have law enforcement on scene. Code 3.
1: 4339, can I get the number?
0: Abram, that's 5738.
2: I'll still take squad code 3.
0: Copy.
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0: Copy. I have Columbine en route for the Jeep Grand Cherokee, ETA 30, and then I have VIX en route for the Prius, same ETA.
1: Two copies.

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0: Sam Willen, respond to 1905 Orchard Avenue, 1905 Orchard Avenue, to assist Engine 4 with an overdose patient. Correction, to assist Engine 2 and Ambulance 12. Code 2, timeout 105. Walking in and out of the sidewalk, almost walked in front of the RP. Described as a white male, unknown age, thin build, tall, last time wearing brown shirt, black basketball shorts. He's walking eastbound, unknown weapons.
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0: 1 Trillion Route to 1905 Orchard Avenue for a 45-year-old female not conscious is breathing. And 2, an ambulance 12 are on scene requesting code 2.
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0: Can you look at this 911? It's coming in as 2115 Grand Avenue South East Sector. We don't have a valid address. It's the third time we've received a phone call from the same number. It's going back to a homeward bound navigation center.
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0: 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Mortuary. Carry.

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0: 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Thank you.
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1: Twenty-four.

0: you.
1: Would you be able to copy on that 10-minute stress call? Glade Park Fire, respond to the area of 5350 Little Doors Road, Mountain Island Ranch for a brush fire. Timeout 126. Possibly a semi-automatic rifle. Do you want to back?
0: Yeah, the fuel attach 2651. We'll head out here in a second.
1: Copy. 5334, go ahead.
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1: Nate Command, show all lower valley units clear. Scene left of Verde PD. Have a great night.
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1: 3478.
2: 3505.
0: Bolting, you're out to 19th and Bunting. RP's hearing a lot of yelling and screaming. Someone's pounding on the doors in the area. They also possibly heard a gunshot, but RP's not sure. There's a female screaming. That's the only voice that they're hearing. Unknown intox, unknown weapons. I have no descriptions due to just hearing this. 136.

2663 traffic. Coming up on 29 and North, Edward Henry John, Victor 82.

0: 3496.
1: Can you change it to a drug?
0: Yes.
2: Can you attach me to the verbal when I'm in the area?
0: Yes, sir.
3: Yeah, you said to call dispatch for an update. I have no phone service.
4: I copy. Russian is you showing in route to the area of Mountain Island Ranch. The RP is stating that there is a fire approximately 1 to 1.5 miles away from a structure on their property. Break. Through the road on his property. We do have a gate code available for that when you're ready for it. We have gotten approximate location of a fire from our panel alerts, which I can also provide those coordinates when you are able to receive them.
3: Okay, copy. I'm pulled over now. Go ahead.
4: Copy. The code will be 0907 and the number or pound sign, break. The first set of coordinates provided by the panel alert system will be break. 39.0294 by -108.947. And the second set of coordinates that the RP provided will be 39.089908 by -109.023629.
0: Thirty-four seventy-eight.
1: In contact with their vehicle, David Queen, Frank, Victor 98 at Bunzinga 19.
4: In their area on the Utah side of the border, we contacted Utah BLM regarding this. They stated they would be sending out smoke jumpers in the morning to assess the situation.
3: Copy, thanks.
0: 141.
5: 3505. That female is 20th and Bunting. And can you log up, please?
0: Go ahead.
5: David Ida Adam Charles 54.
0: Copy.
2: Okay. 2663, code 4, switching to data.
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2: 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Same ending mileage.
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0: 3480, just for information, no subjects on scene are reporting any possible gunshot, possible living situation argument.
1: .3215, will you log a plate?
2: Press.
1: Mr. Red.
2: Three.
3: 2663.
2: 2663.
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3496. Police access to a suspicious at 29 Road in Cobbler Court. Correction, it's going to be Cobbler Rock Court.

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1: 3475.
2: 3486.
0: Both units showing route to Social Security Office, 825 North Crest Drive, RFE 17, advised that their legal guardian just tried to put hands on them. They were yelling at each other. Now RFE's running away from the subject. No one talks, no weapons. RFE has scraped his hand while getting out of the car. We're still working over there.
2: Back to criminal history of the PD, please.
0: Thank you.
1: 3505, I'm switching the data.

0: 3475. The other subject has left, going eastbound on 8th Road. Male is driving a blue PT Cruiser.
1: 3477.
0: 37.
1: Got
0: it. Just confirm that was for Hunter.
1: Negative.
0: Copy.
2: 2687.
0: 2687.
2: I'll be out in the area.

0: 3049. Could you attach me to 96 drone call? Make me primary.
1: Hey.
2: Can I get the time of call and case number, please?
1: Time of call is 026, and case number is 5738.
3: 3493.
1: Both units, turn your route to McDonald's, 1212 North Avenue. RP advised that a female in a tan Nissan sedan with an unknown plate number was threatened to beat RP up. Now the female is slowly walking towards the RP. We're still working further.

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1: 2663.
0: Approaching 29 and North with Victor, Ida, Lincoln, Edward, George, Adam, Sam.
1: That's where he was driving back to, an RP Space 2 showing Falcon and H Road.
2: 75, I copy. Thank you.
1: 56.
3: Also at 29 and North with Colorado, Edward Henry King, Sam 6-1.
1: Got it.

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1: Boy 331. 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
1: 3215.
0: Be clear, assistant, in the area of McDonald's.
1: Charlie.
2: We're out at the PD with evidence.
1: 158.
2: 4341. 4341. Could you note that I started roadside approximately 2 minutes after we arrived at the PD?
1: Sure, black pants, black shoes with a Taco Bell apron. The other half, Tristan, is calling in, states that he tried grounding the original RP and tried to take the cell phone away.
0: And you can show me out at Falcon and H.

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0: Code 4, 19th and Bunting at 200.
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0: 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We'd be 30 and Pinion out with Edward Sam King, Queen 98. Can you start me in a second?
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0: Red Sergeant 30.

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1: Okay, can you change the cat to 1945 Bunting from Alvianos?
0: Yes, sir. Go ahead.
2: Clear this off, and I'll be on notice.
0: Copy.
3: Over 6 miles.

0: 3484, I'll be on data. Chubby. Currently, the vehicle is between mile marker 54 and 56. It is heading westbound in the eastbound lanes. It's going to be a light colored Jeep Cherokee or similar.
1: Do you copy that call? 53-34 copies, headed westbound and eastbound lane.
0: Affirm.
2: 2763, down another team.
3: Yes, I copy. Carver Hall, you clear to head that way and help him out.
2: Affirm, I'll head up there.
4: Yep. 2741, clear warning.

0: 26 City, sir.
1: Last unit, go ahead.
0: Will you clear my back? I'll be on notes.
1: Confirming 2687.
0: Affirm.
1: Yes. Twenty-7-41, copy on that, Prowler.
2: 41.
1: I'll get your next back train route, 2970 and a half, Cedar Place. This will be for a female RP advising that there are males hanging around the RP's driveway looking into windows. They were near the front porch. Right. Considering she said that she saw another on the roof across the street and that there was possibly some females involved and a girl sitting under the RP's tree. There is no code 5 history at this address.
2: I got me. 2663.
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0: 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I'm going to switch data.
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1: 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The ERP is currently hiding in her bedroom.
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0: Can you confirm the first coordinates, please? I read 39.0294 by minus 108.947.
1: Correct. That is what the pano triangulated it to.
0: Copy that. Thank you.
1: You're welcome. 209. 41.
2: Scout on foot, checking the
3: area.
1: Go ahead.
3: Just heard that I'm headed eastbound on I-50. Eastbound from exit 42.

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0: 2663. I'm out. And I'll be mobile in the area.
1: Got me 211.
2: 2741. Almost RP.
1: Avram.
2: Will you let her know I'm at the front door to speak with her?

0: 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I could see the Jeep in the eastbound facing westbound at about the 54. I'll go to the 52 and turn around and go back to that. It seems to be stopped at this point.
1: Copy.
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4: last one. Was that vehicle still moving?
3: It appeared to be stopped. I couldn't tell if it was in a traffic lane or to the side.
4: Copy.

0: Jose Rescue. We have another RP on this, says that the vehicle is still the wrong way on marker 53, is slowly moving partially on the shoulder.
1: Copy. I turn and I'm headed eastbound, but I'm at 54. I'm going to go a little further just in case it's still ahead.
0: Copy. For a patient with difficulty breathing, code 3, time up 2016.
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0: 2256. 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
2: 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Go ahead and show ambulance 42, squad 41 en route.
3: I just passed my marker 54. I'm not seeing anything.
1: 3496 Front Street, be a camper on the southwest side of the property for a three-year-old male, not conscious, difficulty breathing. He is not responding normally. The RP believes he possibly choked on milk. He is back to a normal color. Code 3. Correction, this will be a 3-day old.
2: Squad 41, ambulance 42, copy, and up to, correct.
1: 220.
2: It's a 3-day old.
0: Where's the bag? We might be able to catch up with his. 26, 3. Clear system.

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1: Copy, ambulance 22 showing en route to 30 Road and Payne Avenue. Law enforcement on scene is requesting for an approximately 20-year-old intoxicated male.
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0: Abram. 2741, was Dennis still open? Abram. 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
2: Twenty-six sixty-three. You can send me that animal on Patterson and show me out.

0: 33. 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

0: 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We change this to code 5, and that'll be on us.
1: Twenty-two, awesome.

0: 26, which you wanted to approve yet on those.
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0: 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Do you need me?
1: I have a PBC with you. I'm at home.

0: Negative.
1: Sarge Majano, is there one at the sub? I'm pretty close.
2: There might be. You want to check the cabinets. 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
1: Copy, I'll take a look.

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2: 78.
0: Pulsing 8, showing route to Fairfield Inn, 225 Main Street for John McDougal, who is telling the RP that he just got out of jail and is screaming and yelling, states that he can't trust the RP and he can't keep it in. No up and seen, unknown intact. We're still working over there.
3: All right, copy. I'm assuming we're already working on it, but can we run it?
0: Hey,

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0: Can you attach me to that traffic stop and I'll be in route from the sub?
1: Copy.
2: Stay in the drone if you want to head up to St. Mary's with it. 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
0: I copy. Dispatch, copy drone.
1: Thank you.
3: Right now in the 60s, last time wearing a green long sleeved, carrying a newspaper. They're not wanting him trespassed, just check him. Trained in code 9. Okay. 239.

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1: Brush 72.
0: Yeah, put me on the scene here. We've got approximately 15 to 20 acres, 2 mile height to get into it. No buildings endangered at this point.
1: Copy, 241.

0: extend main.
1: I copy. And dispatch, Tom's going to be waiting me down on the phone. Yeah, going closer.
2: Copy.
3: We'll take the next tow for a truck.
2: Copy. On units, our intent to locate possible ready driver authority is the GJPD brake. Continuing intent to locate vehicles last seen going eastbound on North Avenue from 12th Street. Described as a wider gray Chevy truck with plate number Frank X-ray Union 30. Which does not return. Nearly hit the RP, is unable to maintain lanes and ran a red light. And the correction is last seen going northbound on 28th Road. Any attempt to locate at 243?

0: 退却你这批。
1: Good.
0: Switches in route 15 to 20. Welcome. 245. Not yet. Information. Status is closed. Task closed. 245.

0: 2663 pits up.
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0: We're sure.

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2: Westar Ambulance Hangar to transport a crew and a baby patient to St. Mary's Hospital. 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
0: 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Thank you. 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
2: You need an ambulance? It's about a 2-mile hike in, and speaking to the Utah BLM people, we're going to back off from that fire, and they're going to handle it in the morning. 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We're going to take brush 71 and engine 73.
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0: MS 11, please respond to 796 Heritage Way, Western Ambulance Hangar for a patient, infant patient and crew needing transport to St. Mary's Hospital. Country response, timeout 257. MS 1, I copy, showing in route to Fairfield Inn. This will be for John McDougall out with law enforcement or requesting you could to. 257, break. Last unit.
1: We're responding to the Jones Trail firehead, two aboard.
0: Copy, 257. 71. Copy, 257.
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0: Area is one.
1: 3480, is that still open?
0: Negative.
1: Can I clear one male verbal only?
0: Good.
1: I spell last. Sam, Henry, Adam, Robert, Robert, Adam, Robert. First of Kyle, King, Young, Lincoln, Edward, Roy, 23 of 94.
0: Copy 258.

0: 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You can show us the route.
1: I copy, break. Ambulance 11, I copy, showing you route to 796 Heritage Way. West, our ambulance hangar. There's an infant patient and crew needing transport to St. Mary's Hospital. No special equipment needed.
0: Copy.
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0: 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Main and Spruce, X-ray Charles Zebra, 4 Robert 1, and if I get a second.
1: Sorry.
2: Copy, thank you.

Palisade Rescue, second call. 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Timeout, 308.

0: Ambulance 3, please respond to the Mesa County Jail at the Sally Court, 215 Rice Street, for a patient having seizures. Could you respond to about 309?
1: Hold up, you guys right now.

0: Dispatch, ambulance 41.
1: Ambulance 41.
0: Out.
1: Palisade, unit number 207, RPA advised she's been pushing her button for a staff member since 0230, is very concerned about the staff members because they usually are more responsive. She's wanting them checked on and also needing help getting to the bathroom. We did try to call into this facility with no answer.
0: Ambulance 41 copies, thank you.
1: 311. Ambulance 311 copy showing en route to the Mesa County jailbreak. This will be for the Sallyport for a 42-year-old male. He is seizing. Go do.
2: Subject male, two-part last name, first of Gonzalez, George Oceanora, Zebra Adam Lincoln, Edward Zebra, second part of Martinez with a Z Zebra at the end. First is Caesar, Charles Edward Sam, Adam Robert. DV is 416 of 05, break.
3: The private show for the previous velocity.
2: DV 1221 of 07.
1: Rice Street, the Mesa County Jail, the Sallyport for a patient who's seizing. Code 2 response, timeout 312.
4: Clear assist.
1: Okay.
2: 3046 traffic.
1: Good.
2: Patty and, excuse me, Patterson 30, Paul, Edward CM King, Edward 96.

0: Caesar's clear valid. Domingo is clear revoked. Restrained times two.
1: Copy. Do either of those protection orders restrain him from alcohol?
2: Catch ambulance 31 on scene.
0: Negative.
1: Copy. And QCO 3480 on roadside.
0: Okay.
3: 106. I don't know if you've advised, but it says on scene.

0: Copy. Showing in route to 215 Rice Street, the Mesa County Jail, at the Sallyport for a 42-year-old male. He is seizing. They're requesting code 2 and ambulance 3. Requested you to be dispatched.
1: Okay, I'm on cap.
2: 2256. Go ahead. To DUI, and I'm clear.
0: Dispatch ambulance 42. 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
3: Copy 314.
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0: 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One notch over.
1: Maybe 214.
2: Good.
1: Domingo also has another last name of Valentine. I looked at that. He's also on probation times 2 and actually restrained times 4, but still not restrained for alcohol.
2: All right, Robert, do you have a DL photo?
1: I can try and find one and send it to your phone.
2: Thank you.

0: 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We're clear.
1: Copy, 316. Engine 71. Engine 71, dispatch.
2: 611. The call now is Brush 71 instead. This is Chief 71. Can I help you?
1: I copy. My mistake. The BLM is just wanting an update on the Jones Canyon Trail fire. When you have a moment.
0: 05.
1: Copy.
2: There. So we'll have to come back once we know a little more.
1: Hi, Gabby. Thank you. 317.

0: 3046.
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0: or 214.
1: Okay.
0: Do you have anybody else that's close by?
2: 71.
1: First 71.
2: First 71 is at the end of DS Road. We'll be investigating. We will be out of radio contact.
1: Copy. 326. Area 307, thank you.

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2: Verse 72.
0: Rush 72.
2: Just confirming, I did hear that a BLM was going to handle this fire in the morning. Are you still in the area, or do you want me to show you clear?
0: I'm still in the area watching the fire. Brush 73 is coming up, and we're going to make a decision.
2: Backpack 327.

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0: Ambulance 1, truck 1, please respond to the Hampton Inn, 205 Main Street, unit number 203, for a patient having an allergic reaction, code 3, timeout, 332.
1: Dispatch, ambulance 11, out of St. Mary's.
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2: And that assist, I'll be out with Colorado Adam Union Edward Henry 66.
0: I copy, thank you.

0: 340.
1: Okay.
0: Well, fees are on board. You know, if you're speeding for a breath test, if you could have a certified officer meet you there.
2: PDL, you can't ask me about officers.

0: or 214. Can you clear another?
1: Hi.
0: Male, Plaza Gonzalez, George Ocean, Nora, Zebra, Adam, Lincoln, Edward, Zebra, versus Sergio, Sam, Edward, Robert, George, Ida, Ocean. I don't have a date of birth. It's approximately 18 to 21 years old.
1: Okay.

0: AMS 1, truck 1, showing both units mount to Hampton Inn, unit number 203. This will be for a 53-year-old male. He is conscious, breathing, having an allergic reaction, has been given an EpiPen. Code 3. 335.
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2: Good.
0: Don't have anybody in global to pull data birth from. Matching that age range, and there's too many Sergio Gonzalez's in Colorado to find his correct O line.
2: I've got it.
1: Northwest of Fish Park, we have two fires out here.
0: Stand by, just one, I'll confirm.

0: Dispatch, Bro 73, I can provide coordinates if that's helpful.
1: I copy, sir. You can go ahead.
0: Approximate coordinates of this other fire are 39.00649 by minus 109.06816. Approximate.
1: I copy, thank you, 338.

0: I'm at 16, please respond to Community Hospital, 2351 G George Road, ER room number 6, for a patient needing transport to St. Mary's Hospital, ER. Could you response timeout 339? Ambulance 1, I apologize. Can you repeat?
1: Ambulance 3, SAM 1, arrive St. Mary's.
0: Copy. My apologies, 339.

0: I'm at 59 copy, showing you en route to Community Hospital, ER room number 6, for a patient needing transport over to St. Mary's Hospital, ER, for a brain bleed secondary to a fall. They are requesting BLS.
1: Copy.
0: 340.

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0: Brush 7-2 and Brush 7-3 are clearing the scene. There's nothing we can do tonight.
1: Copy 344. And we will advise BLM.
0: Copy that, thank you.

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1: 3046.
0: 28 Milm. It's a tongue tag. I'll get it in a second.

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1: He's clear revoked ID probation. Do you want a confirmation?
2: Yes, please.
1: Copy.

Dispatch ambulance 1 truck on in route to St. Mary's Code 2. Dispatch ambulance 1 truck on in route to St. Mary's Code 2.

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1: Still don't really have anybody in global matching that age range. Do you know where their driver's license might be located out of as far as city in Colorado goes?
0: Most likely Olathe, Colorado.

0: Florida. Go ahead.
1: From the Sergio Adrian Gonzalez of the DL, the address off of Olathe. Date of birth is 12/1/2000. Clear. Correction code 6x3. Revoked and restrained.
0: All right, copy. That's most likely who 3214 is in contact out there. If you could send one of them a photo of the deal.
2: Put that name and the date of birth on their call notes. I'll look at it.
1: Copy, and there's a picture attached to it.
2: Copy.

0: You'll see, Jim. The positive ID on him.
1: Got it.
0: 3478, can you air the code 6s, please?
2: Affirm. My apologies. He's only code 6 times 2. First one's going to be a CJIS misdemeanor of Montrose County for STI on a traffic offense, bond of 750. Second one is a CJIS misdemeanor out of Delta County. Failure to comply. No bond on that one. Even though they're CJIS, they'll both need to be confirmed.
0: Copy. Can you reconfirm that, please?

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Can you clear me with those, please, and show me EOS? Have a good night.

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0: 2687. Code 4. And the value checks are 400.

0: 3478. Just to confirm, one of his code switches was CJ, is that correct?
1: They both are, however, they both also need to be confirmed. One of them just got confirmed. I'm waiting on the other one.
0: Copy, you can show him custody.

0: 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You can show me clear the hospital. 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

All units are in for information on possible DUI driver in the area of Los Helpertos. Vehicle is driving westbound near 28th and Quarter Road and ran through a red light. Last seen headed into the parking lot of Los Jays. Vehicle described as a black Nissan. License plate given Edward Henry King, Edward 1-2 comes back on a black 2017 Nissan Maxima to a party at 1355 16 Road in Fruta. Break. Continuing, I believe they're possibly intoxicated. Again, last seen headed into the parking lot of Los Helpertos. Break for information at 405.

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1: Clear me with a sub, and you can send me that noise complaint and show me around.
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0: 34 to 6 and I run a mill. 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
1: I don't know, Frank Robert.

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0: He's possibly code 6 out of the PD. It's a CGIS misdemeanor for FEN trespassing bond of 65. Break. Different date of birth, but there's no other factors that would cross-reference him in his driver's license, which is eligible.
1: I'm no longer in contact. I've recently been assisted. Thank you.
0: Okay.

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1: Is he willing to maneuver with the kid I have over here?
0: Let me ask.

0: 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You could be getting an Uber with him.
1: Copy him. En route to you here.
0: Copy.

0: 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Will you clear me SUP and put me on paper at the PD?
1: Okay.
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0: 2236 North 17th Street, unit number O Ocean 1 for a patient who's feeling sick. Code 2 response to about 450.

0: That's 12 I copy, showing you route to Walnut Park Apartments, unit O Ocean 1, for a 70-year-old female. She is conscious, breathing, complaining of feeling ill, and painful leg. Code 2.
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1: 537.
2: Myself and 2637 are on duty as well. Have a good night.
1: Thank you. Good night.
3: I'm off duty. Have a good morning.
1: Thank you. Good night.
4: 2706, same traffic. 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

0: And then
1: you show me EOS. 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
0: Should I still have your custody harassment in a court? How do you want that cleared?
1: I'm sorry, you can clear me a report.
0: Copy, Jeff.

0: Last unit.
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1: We are going in through private property, Gore's place, and trying another path to get to the fire. We can see it, but we haven't been able to get close enough to get coordinates. So we're headed back to the left, off of VS Road on a private road.
0: Copy, fire making.
2: Hmm. 3046. Do you have a deal number?
3: Negative, I can find one.
2: Cap, I'm getting clear and a record found.

0: 3046. 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
1: Dave, I'm good.
0: Last phonetically, Boy Union David, Adam Tom Henry, Ocean King Ida. First phonetically, Nora Edward Sam, Nora Adam Lincoln. Date of birth is 08-23 of 03.

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0: Best interest is clear, valid.
2: Copy 523.
1: And 3046, still clear me assist. I'll be your north car until 0630.
0: Copy that.

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1: Lieutenant 74, go ahead.
0: Just wanted to inform you that Tender 71, Engine 71, Brush 72, and Brush 73 are en route to a fire we just located to the south of Seabrook Canyon.
1: Copy 525.

0: 3214. You should be out on that trespass.
1: Copy. We'll check it back to that way. Copy, Rick. 3475, can you head that way?
2: 3475, different.
1: 528.

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2: Sir, I copy the code 5 on the bottom. You can send that to me, and you can attach 34.80.
1: Copy. He's just currently laying down in the man trap.
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1: Roger.

0: 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My apologies, I forgot to advise I was out. Break. 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Full hands cleared.
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0: Yes, ma'am. You can show myself and 2715 in route from St. Mary's to the jail with that one male.
1: I copy 59.

0: 就是一个片的角色。Mr. McDonald's 3219 ID, Harpy's employee rising Dennis Richards is currently in the lobby. He's already been trespassed. Nothing seen, no intox. We're still getting further.
1: Yep.
0: 602.

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First of Dennis with two Norris, Edward 611-79.

0: Bus.
1: Dennis, there's going to be code 6. It's a serious misdemeanor out of the Mesa County SO for failure to appear on trespassing, bond of 250. He's suspended on drivers and restrained.
0: Okay.
1: Take a four.

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1: Good night.

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1: 341.
0: 4341.
1: I'll be clear of the jail on route.
0: Copy, 605.

0: 2741.
1: Go ahead.
0: We admit to the trespass call. All units out.
1: I copy. The manager just called in stating he left towards the Burger King and they don't need contact anymore.
0: We copy.
2: Do you want to touch base with the staff? Because I think this is the second or third time they've called him this week and canceled the call. He is trespassing from there, so we do have charges if they want to go that route.

0: Actually, Shelly. It looks like he might cross effect.
1: Yeah,
0: yeah, I'm trying to get something around the back there.

0: Shirley Gordon on duties.
1: I got me. 2616, I'm out of one of these. Trying to get contact up now.
2: 2663. You can attach me to that, and I'll be out with 2663.

0: 是小威，怎么应该是？
1: 对。
0: Sorry, he wasn't causing any issues, and they don't want any charges at this time.

Flora Valley Station 31, please respond to Family Health West, 300 West Otley Avenue, ER room number 3, for a patient needing ALS transport to St. Mary's Hospital ER for a STEMI. 2-2, timeout 611.

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1: Ambulance 31, I copy. 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ERM number 3 for a 56-year-old female. She's needing transport to St. Mary's Hospital. They're requesting ALS for a STEMI.
0: 614.

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Chief 71, dispatch,

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0: You can show all units clear warning.
2: We have another call transferred from Grand County. They state that 30 acres near Fish Park is also on fire break. Here that Brush 73 saw between Snyder Mesa, northwest of Fish Park.
0: Could be. Let me get out and take a look at a map. We're looking at the fire that we thought was maybe a second fire, and it appears to be maybe the river fire, so we might have been chasing the same fire that we had original calls for.
2: Hey, Cubby, 621.

0: 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Engine 8, please respond to 3039 Lancaster Gate, 3039 Lancaster Gate for patient who fell, code 2 response, not 625.
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1: 3039 Lancaster Gate. 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She is conscious. Correction. Conscious and breathing status unknown. Is for the fall with unknown injuries. And the door should be unlocked. Break. My apologies. This came in via medical alarm.
2: Good.
1: 628. I copy your en route. Did you need the update?
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2: I copy.
0: 647.

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3: 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You're interrupted to the Tina store. 35-year-old white male, last seen wearing a green shirt, white shorts, last seen outside, possibly in Fox.
2: Copy. Oh, it's right, isn't it, sir?

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0: Good morning. I'm in service. I'm en route to the sub for briefing.
1: 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Good morning.

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4: 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I got a car in the middle of I-70 being about 8.5 road out of North Pole, leaning 5-3.

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1: And show us clear briefing.
0: So. On that trespass.
2: Pardon me.
0: Both of you, right to Harris along 759 Horizon Drive. Kyle, that's been there for the last two mornings. In the breezeway, 40-year-old black male, beard, unknown clothing description, on a toxin.
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0: 4, did you choose?
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0: See a male non-contact Lassab Jones coming for Duval. David Edward Victor Adam Lincoln. Date of birth will be 08-04 of 95.

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1: I copy. Thank you.
0: You're welcome. All three are CGIS misdemeanors out at the PD. First two are FTA on disorderly conduct. Each are $65 bonds, and the third is FTA on trespassing, also bond of $65. Thank you.

3492. Her out of traffic. She's working on getting a tow truck. Can you show me clear, sis?

these gates closed that we came, this one especially with the chain link on it? Were any of these gates that we've gone through closed? There's this one right near the Quonset huts that's got a chain link gate on it. Copy that, thank you.

0: 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Morning. 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

0: 3492, 3462, and can you copy on this suicidal female sitting in a vehicle behind the community care of the Grand Valley, 1060 Orchard Avenue?
1: 92.
0: 3461. Okay, this will be behind community care of the Grand Valley. RP is a friend slash coworker. Her friend called her. She states she's sitting in her silver Jeep in the back of the property under the covered parking area. She said that she's been on the suicide hotline for the last hour, and if she heads home, she will take all of the meds that she has. She does not have any weapons with her. RP advised she could possibly be high on marijuana, unknown on other intox. Her first name is Cassandra. She goes by Casey. RP advised she has been suicidal in the past, does have a history of bipolar and anxiety.
2: Go fish, Mendoza.
1: Go ahead.
2: I've got him walking westbound towards Lincoln City Crossroads.

0: Coco Espinosa just come to me. 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
1: Thirty forty-two.
0: I'll be making contact with Mr. Jones on the north side of the aquarium.
1: Copy.

0: Can you log San Victor Queen 20, lead printer?
1: Yes.
2: 2741.
1: US, have a good night.
2: Same traffic. Have a good day.
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1: Possible code 6, ISMDP, 10 main, white male, black tank, blue jeans. I believe it's Zachary Walker.
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0: 3304. Are you able to turn 3462?
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0: Go ahead.
1: Male, West, Starkeast, Sam, Tom, Adam, Robert, King, Edward, Young, first of John, Common, 115 of 85, 85.
0: Okay, copy.

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1: Go ahead.
0: One unit available. I have a vandalism that just occurred at Wood Springs parking lot. The RP's ex broke her mirror off her car. We're trying to get them to separate. No intentional weapon.
1: Copy. Go ahead and send the available unit and I'll go to back.
0: Copy. 3462. Can you start towards Wood Springs, please? And both units again, be in the parking lot with Spring Suite, 659 Market Street. And the RP's ex broke her mirror off her vehicle. RP's vehicle is a gold Toyota Camry. Break. No weapons, no intox. It's like we're trying to get the RP to leave to not escalate and separate. Male's going to be a Corey Green. He's a black male wearing all black with a black hat. And it looks like he may have went inside the cab now. RP is still waiting out in the parking lot. Right. And it looks like Corey is staying in room 213 at the cab. Some 43. 3440.
2: Go ahead and just take me on a roll call status and I'll head to that call. We'd be corporal available.
0: Copy. 3304, I'll show you. Set
3: over it. Dressel from Spelman. I just cleared, so I can take your spot.

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1: You run Mr. Green with DOB 815 of 89, 89.
0: Beaver.
2: Seen in Edward King Robert Henry 80 Great. She wants to go up with her friend. They've asked me to just follow them up to community hospital. I'll do that there.
0: I got you.

0: Right. It's clear valid, and he is showing restrained from the RP Sophia break. The miscellaneous states that case includes DV and VRA. Subject is restrained from also ordered one time, so we'll stand by.
1: Copy, met, no contact.
0: Has the verbiage restrained from assaulting, threatening, abusing, harassing, following, interfering, or stalking the protected person? You're welcome.

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0: 4332.
1: You get a chance. 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Back up, thank you. Can you send that confirmation and fax to the PD when you're done? Thank you.
2: 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Send the traffic.

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1: 3462.
0: We're probably at PC for DV, DPO, and criminal mischief at this point.
1: Copy.
2: And I'm right here. Do you need help over there?
0: Again, from my digital.
2: I'm right down the road. Do you guys need any help?
0: Take one more and we can try to contact the suspect. He should be in the room.

0: 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Subject's eye color in the notes.
1: Flavor.
0: Thank you.

0: 3462. How do I get a case number?
1: To me, 38265. Again, 38265. 806.

0: wants to respond to Manny Hines at 2825. Healthy breathing, code 3, I'm out 809.
1: Garten from Selman, can we confirm the room number?
2: I was sold 213.

0: Hey, Gordon, is there another vehicle associated to him as well?
1: She said no, she does not have a car.
0: Got it.

0: Engine 2, ambulance 2, showing you en route to Manny Heights, room 8, looking for a 56-year-old female, just in breathing difficulty, all as emphasis. Code 3.
1: You got it.
0: 8-11.

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0: 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And 7-1 and 7-3.
1: Eight 11.

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1: Hey, Fermi, 12.

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1: Just
0: give me 28, 42.5 Grand Theft State Court. Reference case 26-23980 November 1st.
1: Okay.

0: Roman Verros. Have you guys attempted contact yet?
1: Attempting contact.
0: Copy.
2: Thank you, sir. This will be, you can use 1996 Bison Court as the CAD, and it'll be reference case number 23652. I'll be on the phone at the sub.
3: Okay, I apologize. The number mixed up.

0: knocked several times at the door. I'm like, am I getting an answer here? Did she say he could have left on foot?
1: She's saying she saw him go back inside of the hotel, but I know there's a couple of exits he might have dipped out of, but she believes him to be inside of the room.
0: I copy. Is this room hers as well?
1: I'm sorry, you were digital. Say again.
0: Is this room hers as well?
1: It's his room, should be under his name.
0: Copy. There was nobody at the front desk when we first came in. One of us can go down and call, see if we can get them the review footage, see if he comes in or out.
1: Yeah, I'm just about wrapped up here. I can work on this. Yeah, I just want to hold the room for the moment.
0: Copy that. We'll hang tight here then.
2: Hey, Means, I'm going to go mobile and go check, like, the park and the gas station, Rick. Just let me know if you guys are able to put him in the room through video.
0: Copy that. About the time I was, while these guys were landing on scene here, I was driving down the road to the hospital looking for him, and I didn't see him walking back there.
2: I copy. Hey, Garden. Or PC4.
1: We're at PC for DC, VPO, and criminal mischief at this point.

0: Eden's Garden.
1: Right.
0: It was a January. He's driving a white Mercedes.
2: 9102 will be riding double unit. I'll be primary.
3: Possible run of tenure.
0: I'm still looking through it, but there's a tow for later in January, so I might have gotten towed and repoed.
3: Good with that. The only negative is, I know that to get their camera footage, I think that they have to only do it off-site here.
0: Yeah, that's my knowledge as well. I'll try to touch base with Beth here in a second.
3: Someone thinks that staff lives on scene here, so that they still work.

0: team starting.
1: We've been able to get hold of an employee yet. We ran across one up here.
0: Yeah, I'm speaking to an employee right now. There's no supervisors on duty right now, and their camera footage doesn't rewind or record. It just shows live. So at this point in time, we don't have any proof he's inside at the moment.
2: Copy.
3: 96, hourly check.
0: Okay, we did, and then we'll probably back off of it.
3: Sounds

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0: 3462. Just advising on the criminal history, there's quite a few contempt of court charges on BPOs and assault third degree, one listed domestic violence, however it looks like they've all been deferred or dismissed, right? Selling a weapon, reference to a firearm background check, false info. Application that does not have a disposition this year.
1: Thanks for listening. We're clear of the cast.
0: Okay.

0: means. I'm ready on my end, so let me know when you guys are.
1: We're about to go up the elevator again.

0: 3-4-9-1-28
1: Unit 12. Who
0: are you? It's 491-28 Quarter Road, Unit 1202. Sounds like the ARP and husband were arguing, and the husband left the address approximately 15 minutes ago. ARP advised he took bottles of margaritas with him. Her husband's a James Fairman, does have a history of attempting suicide. He did say maybe this attempt would be successful. No weapons that the RP is aware of. He does have prescription meds with him. Break the cat 15 minutes ago. He was driving a dark blue Chevy Malibu. No license plate. RP advised he does like driving the mountains when he was last seen wearing purple scrubs.
1: 3480, yeah, copy.
0: 841.
2: Carry him from Spellman.
1: What?
2: Will you let us know when you're actually on the phone and when to knock?

0: Prakash Kaur. Are you starting with a phone call or are you responding to the chat?
1: I'll start with a phone call. Phone call.
0: I'm sorry, can you repeat?
1: Hey, firm. I'll start with a phone call. Give you a call if I need back.
0: Copy.
2: Start knocking.

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1: Can you attach me to suicide and also still be available for any big call that might drop? I'll try in the San Francisco area.
0: Copy.
2: Hey, Spellman, means he answered for a second, but radio was tied up and then he hung up. But we could hear some like beeping, like he was at a convenience store or maybe a McDonald's or something.
3: Copy. I was knocking pretty hard, so I would assume you would hear it if you were on the line.
2: That would just be the answer.
3: Cover that. We'll pull off Go Mobile and start checking areas then.
2: Hey, if one of you can check the gas stations nearby and a city market. Kind of sounded like he was checking something out.
3: Give it that.

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1: 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Advised that he's feeling dizzy as well. He's going to be standing near the entrance, near the bridge for Lavender Festival, wearing a black Citadel shirt.
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2: Do we have a picture of him? 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

0: 16, so it's not 66. You can hold ambulance 16.
1: Copy, track 6, ambulance 6, showing you clear. 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This will be in the dining room in memory services. 89-year-old male, conscious and breathing, who fell and hit his head. Code 2.
0: Copy.

0: 3440, you can stack me and put me out at that trespass at CNF on North.
1: I copy. He did Avenue Green shirt and white shorts.
0: Copy. I'll advise him of actions. He's not here anymore.

0: Dressel from Keller.
1: Yes, ma'am.
0: I actually was just down there, and I think it's Jeremy Fisher. He was crossing the street to go to the ARC parking lot, I think.

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0: Disregard, just add on it later.
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0: Steve.
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0: I got you. 34 is 34, you can clear my assist from both calls.

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1: Copy. I just want to call the passerby. He's, you know, white male, near mid-40s, climbed the fence to get into the construction zone there at 5th and Ute. Gray shirt, gray shorts, and no weapons, was he?
2: There it is.
1: Copy, nice one.
2: Thirty-five oh two. And what was it called, 5th and Ute?
1: The passerby seen a male, possible homeless male, climb over the fence to get into the construction zone area.
2: Into the park?
1: See the, just the construction zone in the, off of 5th.
2: Everybody around the corner, I'll take care of that first.

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1: Okay.
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Just in reference to that smoke call coming in, I don't know if you have any kind of fire entity on it yet, but I can see it from where I'm at. It is growing very, very quickly.

0: 2685. Is it possibly the same fire that's in Jones Canyon?
1: 2658. Of course, I can tell it's going to be a negative. It's on the east side of the monument, just up out of the valley.
0: Okay, I'm sorry, your radio is kind of, that's affirm or negative? Same.
1: I'm sorry, I'm having radio issues. That's not, I don't believe so. I think it's going to be a separate one.
0: Okay.

0: 22-20.
1: Yeah, the Jones Canyon virus pushes the smoke right towards Rattlesnake, just so you know.
0: Copy.

0: They're from Jones Canyon. However, as 2220 stated, there is smoke coming from Jones Canyon towards Rattlesnake, like the area checked.
1: Copy. 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
2: I'm looking from Area 14 Road to the east, not seeing any smoke along the monument anywhere. Would I be able to see the column you think you're seeing?
3: You should be able to, and there's a, I think there's a little bit of a shift with the wind. I'm not seeing as much to the east as what I was. I just see very large plumes now that's just kind of, that probably about that rattlesnake Indian area, and I did hear 2220's traffic.
2: Yeah, I can see the smoke from the Jones Canyon Fair. I think that's what you're seeing. That's a pretty good column. And it's right there on the state line.

0: traffic about the fire Rattlesnake area. I contacted our dispatch. Sounds like it's probably the Jones Fire or one of the other ones in that area. There's multiple. They're going to try and get aircraft to fly the area just to double check.
1: Okay.

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1: Good.
0: BLM 21 is advising it sounds like it will be from the Jones Fire. However, they are also sending an aircraft to double check.
2: Press 31 copies. You can also show tender 30.

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Monument Rock Trail, V into 10th Road. This will be for possible V fire. 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
1: 2962, looking in this area.
2: Affirm. You have one caller. Therapy states he's on the Monument Rock Trail. The coordinates are his face 2, which is directly off of the entry code. He's saying approximately 200 yards south of him, he is seeing flames and smoke, fire that's probably half a football field in length, and it's very windy and growing quickly.

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0: En route, can you go again with the actual location?
1: Copy. We only have coordinates at this time. There's no nearby complexes. The RP said he was on Monument Rock Trail off of V-210th Road, and it was 200 yards to the south.
0: 82 copies.
1: 10-05.
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0: 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I'll be here in contact with Kim.
1: Okay.
2: David, so you're fine. I'm half a mile from the cameo exit.
0: Kathy, just go through the gate of Cold Canyon. You'll run right into me.
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0: 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I'm in contact with the mail.
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0: Glove, go ahead.
2: Yes, can you confirm that Jones Canyon fire, is it on the north side of the Colorado River?
3: This canyon fire is going to be in Utah. It's going to be on the south side of the Colorado River, kind of west water area.
2: All right, I just saw some trucks coming in on the Rabbit Valley side, so it looked like a hand crew. Just thinking about campers over here, if there are any.
3: I gotcha.
2: Let us know if it changes or if we have anything going on this side.
3: I copy. All I know right now is still over there. And, sounds like if it's going to go anywhere, it's going to go into the private on the south side of the river, BS Road area.
2: Okay, yeah, I see. I mean, clearly it certainly looks close, but I think you're right. It's the white west water area.
3: I copy.

0: just about to shoot anyone. Shooting out to the back, please, from rifle.
1: I'm sorry, sir, that was digital.
0: Shooting out to the back, please, from rifle.
2: Female again, or as well, can you copy a Temtec?
3: Give me a call when you're free.
2: Six, nine, one.

0: 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Westbound I-70 from exit 42, red Jeep Sahara, play Dairy Queen Edward, Edward 43, speeding up and slowing down and swerving, and varying 1014.
1: 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Colorado, Ida 30, white GMC Sierra.
0: Got it.
2: 4962. Both units are going to be clear of the CAD. You can clear my back, and I'll be on notes.

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0: 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I'll be on the phone.
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3: Copy, I'll take a look.
0: Go Gardens off the north.
4: Twenty-six, I'll be out with 85 on a traffic stop.
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1: Is there any way for you to merge my current call with the Sacramento and Crystal River and Elk River?

0: Yeah, we're out here at the end of Kingsview Road in the private neighborhood to try to get eyes on. It sounds like Brush 32 was able to see the fire. That's a pretty good idea that it's that same fire from Lake Park. You can hold Brush 31 on this for now.
1: Copy. 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
2: Thank you.
1: 3492.
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0: Happy Edge is just working on combining them with 3482 stuff. That's from auto.
1: Copy that. Thank you.
0: Can't wait.
2: 27 on primary.
3: 3042.
0: Hi.
4: Subject Sabine. 1027 of 81, Travis a white male, 63175, Robert Hazel. See just out of Mace County of Still, FTA for a traffic offense, bond of 1,000.
2: Kevin.
4: 1020.
5: Dispatch, Lieutenant
0: 80.
5: If the RP text in the dispatcher, are you able to give them a call for this fire on the Monument Rocks area?
0: Then.
5: I copy. Can I get that number, please?
0: A firm. RP is going to be a John. His phone number is 970-712-0515.
5: Copy, thank you.
0: 421.

0: I'm code 4 here, sir. Driver's been released with a warning. I'll be on some notes, and you can clear 22.
1: Yep, 1026. 27, 28, you can send an assault. Copy, thank you.

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2: 31.
1: We've checked the area from the monument entrance to the Jones Fire. We're not seeing any additional starts. You can show us clear.
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3: Thank you, sir.
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0: Interject 1027.

0: 2220. This is engine 103 on fire dispatch.
1: Yeah, I wasn't sure which truck you were in that has the Starlink in it.
0: Grant's in the truck with Starlink, engine 126.
1: How far out do you think you guys are?
0: We're all in on Little Dolores Road, almost to that Mountain Island Ranch gate.
1: Okay. Yeah, I'm in here for a bit of ways. I just met up with the IC break. You're going to use LD work when you get in here?
0: Copy, LD work.
1: And you're the only engines that have been assigned fire so far.

0: we got scratchy there on that last comm, Rich. What was that?
1: Yeah, there's no other resources assigned to the fire but you guys and me and the IC from BLM.
0: Okay. No three copies.
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0: Any chance you could check the area on a trespass at the Phillips 66 on Horizon Drive?
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0: I'm sorry, this is a stop and save. 723 Horizon Drive. RP is an employee. Advised there was a male who was on the property harassing customers. Told a customer to go kill himself. But once our people got us on the mail left northbound, they were one in the area checked to see if we could have him trespassed. No weapon seen, possibly under the influence of drugs. He's wearing no shirt, has dirty blonde hair. I mean, he's headed northbound along Horizon Drive.
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0: on at your teller. 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I'm not seeing him.
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Engine 3, Ambulance 3, respond to Community Care of the Grand Valley, 1060 Orchard Avenue. This will be for an allergic reaction to a bee sting, code 3, 1042.

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3: Phasing all units on this call can have TAC 1. It will not be monitored at this time. We can probably get it monitored after 11.
4: Copy. Will you be able to talk to us on TAC 1? Just not monitored.

0: Hinton 3, ambulance 3, showing en route to community care of the Grand Valley. 31-year-old male, conscious and breathing, is having an allergic reaction to a bee sting. Coded out, code 3.
1: Twenty-five eighty-one.
2: Sir, in reference to the weed fire in Georgia 2, I'm going to be en route to Quebec. Don't attach me to it, but if you want to let the fire guys know if they need lots of law enforcement assistance, I'll be in the area if they need me.
1: I'll cover that.
3: Match for E3, same traffic.
1: Davidson Stretch, if you didn't hear, they're going to be on Tac 1 for that.
2: Sure did. Thank you, sir.

0: 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Squad 81, Attack 1.
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2: Ma'am, what do you want me to do with this smoke at Walker Field? Is this going to be dispatch to fire, or I'm not quite sure what you want?
1: And I just wanted to advise 2581 is going to be in the area if needed. He's not on the call, just advising he's in the area if you do need him. And again, this channel will not be monitored at this point.
2: Okay. From my end, I just say assist.

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1: Hey, from his head to the Defec area, he'll be in the area if needed.
2: Then at 82, brush 92, tech one.
3: Squad 81, 25 to go on tech one. Hey, bud, I'm just passing Highway 65. I'm going to go sit tight over in the back area. If you guys end up needing any law enforcement assistance, I'll be monitoring tech one. Just let me know.
4: I copy, thank you. Great, 291, 281.
2: I just thought, you know, we have two type sixes with two each, and then a tender headed your way.

0: 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Again, 38278.
1: Thank you.
2: Rock, fire, IC will be rush 82, break. Estimated size at this time is 20 acres with rapid fire growth, rapid aggressive fire growth, break. Keep all incoming units, and I will get you coordinates here in just a second.
0: Copy.
3: Brush 82, squad 81 on that one.
4: Go for brush 82.
3: Hey, do me a favor and call that in to the air center on Logan. Break. Traffic, but they're sending air attack, possibly two seats for fellowship and some anchors.
2: I did not, but beautiful. Thank you.

0: break. 08 degrees 26.451. How copy? And did you have any further traffic for Red Rock Command?
1: Are you somewhat out west by chance?
2: Negative. I'm at the sub, but I can head that way if you need me.
1: Copy. 2696 is at Community Hospital, room 212. Needs a ride back with an inmate to the jail. Copy. Thank you.
3: Share with Bart.
4: Copy.
3: 20 dispatch.
4: Clifton Rescue, respond to 450 Carson Lake Drive, 450 Carson Lake Drive, B for a patient bleeding rectally, code 3, come out 1055.
3: 2220. Yeah, is that all on VLM or is there any private in that area?
5: From what I could tell, it's majority BLM, but we've only been on one fire so far, so I got four additional brush trucks in route currently from Pata Valley and Grand Valley. I'll let you know if it's on private.
3: Okay, or if you see it being threatened, just let me know that too.
5: Now you're broken on that last UV.
3: Yeah, if it threatens private land, just let me know.
5: Yeah, copy.
1: Red Rack Command IC, this is Tender 91.
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1: Just about to pass Station 91, do you want me to come up VN210?
0: Yeah, go up VN210, take a ride on Winter Flats, and you can make it all the way to where I am currently.
1: Copy that.
4: Girl, female, conscious and breathing, who is bleeding rectally. Cut it out, code 3.
1: Okay.
4: 1056.
0: Stand by, Chief.
4: And Station 2 from Dispatch, I apologize if you received any tones. You were just attached a call. 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
1: You can clear me a rest. I'll be on FIBRA if you need.

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1: Lieutenant 82, Chief 81.
2: Go ahead, Chief.
1: Hey, did they say this was accessible by truck? Should I bring a second tender for drop tanks and start hauling water out there?
0: Available.
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2: The train is burning in. So he'll be in air show, so he's off of Logan talking to dispatch right now.
4: Hey, this is Red Rock Command. Yes, you can bring a second tender up. I have a very good defendable space, and we can have multiple tenders up here with drop tanks.
1: That's a good copy. I'm going to spin around. I'm going to grab the tender and start trying to get some water out there. If we have that many types of coming, it makes sense to try to keep up on water.
4: I copy. Break, Lieutenant 82, Red Rock Command.

0: what's your ETA to the north side of Winter Flats?
1: Oh, I'm probably around mile marker 6 on the 2
0: Yeah, I copy. And you're in squad 81 or squad 82?
1: Squad 81.
0: I copy. We'll probably see in about 15 minutes then.
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3 ambulance to extreme and rapid behave assisted living, room 29, 75-year-old female, conscious and breathing, who is dehydrated, running a fever, could do.

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1: Copy, 1100.
0: Thirty-four eighty-two. I'm clear of the Crystal River address. I'll be en route to the Elk River.
3: Street route is going to be the Southwest Major Mouth. To the mill, drinking a beer, smoking marijuana in the parking lot. The tan Ford SUV, red Buick LaCrosse, also an orange GMC truck and a blue Ford SUV. I don't know if they're all associated. No weapons seen.

0: that way to back.
1: Absolutely.
0: Thank you. And both the answers are to that. The only males that VIP saw drinking is a white male in his 30 to 40s, medium build, 5'8 to 5'10. Brown hair, facial hair, break. With an American flag, black shorts and black shoes, has non-cat tattoos.
2: 22, I copy. Thanks. You can show me out. Sounds good, thanks.

0: dispatch, hold 9-6.
1: 3440, 3434, can you copy on a, we'll call it a welfare check, possible code 5 subject in front of copy, copy, at 401 North Avenue.
2: 3440.
1: 3434. Okay, it's train route to copy, copy. Original RP was store manager who was not on scene. They were getting secondhand info from staff. There was a male in the alley yelling next to their office doors. They were unable to see him. Unknown intox, unknown weapons break. Looks like we called staff on scene. Male's still out. He's going to be a long male, skinnier build, hair, wearing black shirt and dark wash jeans. Possibly intoxicated on something, no weapons seen. He's still yelling about spies and talking to himself.
2: Okay.
1: And the store manager, he did not want the male trespass.
2: Copy.
1: 11-04. Copy.
0: 26-22.
3: 26-22. I'm just in the area trying to find that vehicle. There was a female driving, and I believe that male in question was in the passenger seat, but I'll still try to locate.

Palisade, respond to 3567 1/2 Front Street, 3567 1/2 Front Street. This will be for a patient that fell. Code 2, timeout 1105.

0: 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Okay. Be advised, there is a blue Jeep coming down the road. Approximately mile marker 9-10, a little tight.
1: I got it.
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0: 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Code 2.
1: Yes, sir, I'll be interrupting my chat. Just to take a look at the parking lot for a moment.
2: Dispatch ambulance 3, we'll take that call in our area and place the ambulance 16. 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
2: 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At the ER entrance? I can head over to the ER entrance if you want. 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
3: 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Engine 82, Red Rock Command, attack one. Down 9, break. Go ahead, Lieutenant 82.
0: Negative on probably IDT. We'll run this all off of AHF. And Engine 82 and myself are right behind you.
3: Yeah, you're a little broken up. I'll talk to you when you get here, face to face.
1: In 2685. Can you air my key holder's phone number, please?
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1: Going to be clearing this building at the request of the key holder. 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
0: 7 11 18.
2: Oh, you're entering for information. 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
1: Yeah, sorry for information. So primary release code one error at 1121.
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1: Coming up the road.
0: Yeah, come up the road. Be heads up. We're getting a little bit of a wind shift, but I think we can grab it and keep it on this road.
1: I copy. We're on our way. Copy, engine 82.

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1: Go ahead. There's some heavy, so pull up here to me.
0: Repeat your last, I got it. Getting into some heavies.
1: Pull up here.
0: Confirming, pull up to where you are.
1: Hey, bro.
0: I copy that to you.
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1: Yeah, traffic for me.
2: I was on air to ground 9, but I believe you copied it directly, so

0: engine brush 82 just holds up there. 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
1: Yeah, I copy. Do you want us to stay pointed your direction or turn around?
0: Get ready to go either way.
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4: So you're getting this in Great Mitch off, please, for.
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0: 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I didn't write a text load for that.

0: 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Do you mind logging key holder's plate for me?
1: 2635, then.
0: Thank you, sir. Colorado, David, David, Lincoln, call 530 White Chevy.
1: Copy, 1129.
2: Just go back to the same spot. We're not
3: going to
2: engage.
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3: Brush 82, command. You feel comfortable driving through that smoke?
4: Negative.
3: Alright, copy. We got a spot fire over here we could probably catch, but I'm going to need some water.
4: Do we have those two seats overhead right now? 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
3: They dropped one. 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

0: only respond to 16 Road and O Ocean Road, 16 Road and O Ocean Road. Okay, seeing white smoke in the area.
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1: 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RP is a passerby, not seeing any flames, but seeing white smoke come from a corral just east of the intersection.
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1: Tender 91, this is Squad 81. Break. Squad 81 will take all traffic on VHF for units coming in. Direction on 800.
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0: Highway 650 and Independence with Colorado personal plates, Boy Union Tom, Young Lincoln Charles Sam.
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1: 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Daphne and Cricket traffic. The unit at Maple Street in Purple Plum Court with Colorado Authentic 845-8373.
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1: 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I'll give you a resource account here in just a second. Stand by. 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
0: Copy, thank you. Showing you well around the area on South Fifth Street. DRP is a dispatcher at the QVT. They're advising there's a homeless female that builds a tent on the corner of the pad address. Only one female can be on the grassy area on the corner of the address, currently sleeping in the tent. No have been seen, unknown in the books.
3: Rush 32, Rush 82 on TAC 1, 800. Hey, go ahead and stage with the tenders and the two type sixes from Plateau Valley.
4: 3 minutes out, is it just off of this this main road? We're heading straight to the fire.
3: Yeah, you'll run into everybody.
0: Dirty 42, status check.

0: Division Alpha, Engineering 2, TAC 1. More incoming units, just letting you know, 32, and it looks like we got a MOG showing up too.
1: Yeah, just hold them all there. I'm trying to get a hold of this command.
0: I got me.
2: Can you show me on scene of the Red Rock fire? I will be transferring all my communications over to BLM. No par checks needed at this time. I'll contact you once we're clear and available.
3: Wait.
4: 2962, negative contact. I'll be en route to Animal Services.
0: Okay. Ready when you are.

0: 27, 28, Papillon, subject, 3290 and a half, Arrow Leaf Court, 3290 and a half, Arrow Leaf Court.
1: 2685,
0: go for both. Thank you, both. 3290 and a half, Arrow Leaf Court. RP Sun, Matthew Keating, 20 years of age, is during the film celebration. Currently trying to fight with his brother. Called here, can hear screaming and yelling in the background. There are guns in the house. No weapons are out at this time. No intox. Still getting further.
1: I copy. I'm sorry, sir. You can clear both of them, and you can attach myself in 2642.
0: Copy. 2642, do you want me to stack your current call or clear you off of that?

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1: 3042.
0: 32 and headquarters, Colorado. Edward Sam Lincoln, John 84.
2: He's a 22-year-old male, 6'4", thin build, left wearing all black clothing. No history of suicidal ideations. Break.
0: 6'4".
2: And his brother at the address.
3: 22, I copy. Thanks, sir.
2: You're welcome, 12-10.

0: 26:22. Matthew's currently in the bathroom. Looks like our call taker can hear Matthew saying he's going to reach for one of your service weapons when he goes, so he can go to jail.
1: Okay, we're out. I am actually going to start with a phone call to RP, see if we can de-escalate him.
0: Oh, do you want us to transfer?
2: Ambulance 6, respond to 2825 Patterson Road, Manti Heights Care Facility for a patient needing transported for a injured right hip. 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
3: Myself and 2728 are copying that suicidal on Royal Line.
0: Copy.
2: Right hip, wanting transferred to hospital. Coach, yeah.
0: 685, we do have the RPL phone. Do you want them transferred?

0: have someone coming out to the address.
1: With our fiance in the house.
0: Copy, Joseph.

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Attempt key hold. They will be attempting key hold. There's information later on 18.

0: 30 to 23.
1: Okay.
0: If you have a follow-up on the board, would you like that?
1: Affirm, you can send it.
0: Okay.

0: 2457.
1: You can clear my back and I'll be on notes. In Harper, do you need me to head that way?
2: If you would like to, I'm going to just try to give him a phone call. We're working on getting the other brother out of the house, but just for de-escalation methods, if you want to head this way, I'd appreciate it.
1: 24, please send me an attachment to this call.

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0: Just for information, it sounds like 22 is going to be on the phone with our subject.
1: Okay.
0: 3462.
2: I have an alarm, please.
0: Happy to serve.

0: 3492.
1: Oh.
0: We have a Brian calling in saying that law enforcement has their IDs. We do still have Brian on the line.

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1: Different guy.
0: Charles Frank Robert Henry 89.
1: Copy.
2: Grand Drive.
0: 32.
2: Here out to the area, 600 Grand Drive. RP's calling from the address. Says his wife asked him to call. She's having a mental crisis, was banging her head on the floor, saying she didn't want to be there anymore. Break. She did just leave towards the frontage road in a orange 2014 Jeep Willys, plate 505, X-ray Edward Sam. No intoxicants, no weapons, no plans or means.
0: 32, I got it.
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1: 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I'm getting waved down.
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1: I'll be in route to the cat again.
0: Hi, and which address are you not to?
1: The 323 L Prime.
0: Copy, L 24.
1: 462.
0: 3462.
1: Clear this employee, hail at 34 here in a second.
0: Copy, Tilson Fist.

0: 3461.
1: Yes, sir, we did disconnect with Brian. He's just requesting a call.
0: Can we try to give him a call back? We do have his IDs. I'll bring it back to him depending on where they're at, or they can meet us at the PD.

0: 3492.
1: Thank you.
0: Brian is currently at 3069 Hummingbird Court.
1: Okay, I'll go over there.
2: Twenty-six eighty-five. Can you air out my case number, please?
3: Case number is 24029. Again, 24029.
2: I copy, sir. Thank you.
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2: 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You can clear my back. 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
2: Both of you, you're at the 556 Millman Street RP. They said 556 or 554. RP's 11-year-old son was on a bike about 30 minutes ago to go to Dollar General. Never showed up there, never came home. Break. Has not gone by himself before. White male, last year on a black hoodie, bicycle. They are driving around looking for him. RP's father's at the address in case he comes home.
3: 5201, copy.
2: 1230.
3: 21, you can attach me to that.
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Can I get you to go to Dollar General and check there, and we'll get the initial of the cash

0: Good.
1: I'm clear as fifth, secondary MHC. Thank you.
0: Okay, I'll tell the fifth.
1: In 2685, I can start towards that suspicious as well if you like.
0: Copy, turn out to the Riverfront Wildlife parking lot, Clarion Road. Small sedan with Utah Place drove up, dropped him off, and then she crawled into a bush, break.
2: 3414.
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1: I copy, sir. And I want to wrap up 2673. You can attach 1 foot, you look 0.

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1: Negative.
0: Copy. And she said it's 556 or 554, is that correct?
1: Hey, from. Ready?

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1: 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We're not getting an answer at the door.
0: Yep. 34 Ninja, I'm out on Hummingbird.

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4HOF. 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

0: 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Hey, Zach, hold up.
1: Go ahead, Dave.
0: Hey, bring that, just leave that stuff there and come back. We got that air tank coming back.

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Code 2, timeout 1247.

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1: 5202.
0: I put some descriptors in the call notes. Can we go ahead and get a reverse 911 going, asking people to be on the lookout?
1: Copy. How big of a radius from the cab?
0: Let's do 2 miles.
2: Inside off, fruit break. 7-year-old female, conscious and breathing. She's diabetic, has low blood sugar. Code 2.
3: 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Hold us.
2: Copy holding ambulance 4. Engine 4, I'll show you clear.
4: Teen Jeep with a plate number of 505 X-ray Edwards Sam, right? She had asked her husband to call for her. She was going through a mental health crisis that she put it to an asshole in Three-Quarter Road. She advised her to get a firearm and kill herself. No intox. And an end of attempt to locate at 1249.

0: 3414.
1: 3414.
0: In regards to that ATL, were they planning on pinging that female's phone?
1: Affirm, and they're doing that now, as well as sending a reverse 2 miles from the address over here.
0: Copy. Can you just keep me updated if there's any pings in the city? Four.
2: Copy.

0: car to car during the NS Southern.
1: Right.
0: It sounds like this morning he wanted to go play on the zip line at Riverbend, but wasn't able to make it down there for the festival. So that might be his bus check.
2: Copy, I'll head down there.

0: 42. Sorry, man, can I trouble you again with the incident number one more time, please?
1: And we're conducting a search of the cat.
2: 278.
0: Copy, thank you.
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0: Clifton Rescue, respond to 3064 Buckcliff Avenue, 34 Buckcliff Avenue, for Roger who's fallen. Code 2, timeout, 1255. Clifford okay. Page, paging Lower Valley Station 31.
1: Good. Can you switch it to real quick?
2: Thanks, Ron.
3: Just to David in 29.
1: I copy. I see you back there.

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1: 364 Buckcliff Avenue for an 83-year-old female, conscious and breathing. She's fallen in the bathroom and is unable to get up. The patient is 300 pounds. Code 2.
0: Copy.

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1: And route to the PD on this, with that.
0: Okay.
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3: This is via Z-Motion 65, John William, returns on a 2019 Ram Silver Cart.
0: Area, no flame seen.
3: Hey, from that plate, Zebra Ocean 65, John William, returns on a silver 2019 Ram 1500.
4: Sorry, sir, I might have misspoke. That's going to be a 4, John William.
3: Okay.
2: Thank you.
0: In reference to a custody agreement issue.
2: I got it.
0: Thank you, Tulsa Gate.

0: 5335. We have a Lori calling in. She has White with her at 72136 and 110th Road. That he got lost, and she's giving him water. She'll be waiting at the cabin.
1: 5202, I copy. We'll be in route there.
0: 1259.
2: RO's Nicholas and Richard Gentry, Unit 5104. Flora Valley, respond to 25 Road Desert, 20 Road Desert for a subject rectal bleeding. Code 3, timeout 1300.

0: 3471. Can I get RO on another, please? Colorado Charles Henry Ida 944.
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0: 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David Hoover out of Ridgeway. Silver out of Corp. Thanks.
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0: Just advising, we did the ping. It looks like it's going to be call for service 74. It's an info call that's in your jurisdiction. It's a race of 2,000 meters. You're welcome, break. 5202, we spoke over each other. I do copy that you're on scene.

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1: Hey, Miss 22.
2: Yes, but one is going to have water and the other one isn't because their tender got called over. Do you need a drop tank over there on that side?
3: Contact. Can you clear my back? I'll be on some notes.
1: Copy. Big traffic.
0: Helicopter, but I'm just continuing your mission for now.
2: I'm going to leave Plaza Valley's empty, so I'll tie in and I'll let you guys all know when I'm headed out and load and return.

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1: 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I'll call you right back.

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1: is contacted her via phone. She is home in code 4, Rick. Confirm that with the RP. You can cancel the pings and the ATL. Thank you.
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0: 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It's timeout 1308.
1: We have Wyatt on board. We're headed back to CAD.
2: 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I'll do some driving around and checking

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0: 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Can I get Aaron on a flight?
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0: Colorado, with Adam, Sam, Adam, 76.
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1: Copy, Squad 92, showing you en route to Highway 330 and Highway 65. RP seeing white smoke in the area, thinks it's from Plateau Canyon. Only one caller.
5: Sir, you can clear my bags. I'm going to throw in some quick notes. And can we change the call type to a ball fair? Thank you.
1: I have Grand Mesa Avenue. RP is calling from 605. They're advising the neighbors live at the cabs. They're screaming loudly and threatening to harm each other. It's going to be a two-story white house. Unknown names for the neighbors. It sounds like a male and possibly male or female. Both adults break. They're threatening to hit each other and slam them on something. The RP is just hearing. We're still working on further.
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1: 62.
0: Anyone did you copy? There's 2962 Ian 3 Quarter Road. There's a pit bull and the second dog is a black and white dog. They're aggressive. Try to bite VRP break. He is now inside. One has a leash on and a collar. They're now currently headed towards 3312 Ian 3 Quarter Road. Are we concerned because there are children there and they're just now running around the neighborhood?
1: I copy. Hey, Hicks, I'm at the sub. You need some help? Confirm if you don't mind. Yeah, I'll head over. 2622, you get attached to me. Thank you.
0: Okay, I'll be there. 5334, code 4 is returned, Adam. Code 4, that includes 1316.

Dispatch for S-31. We're in the area attempting to locate.

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0: You can show us clear, unable to locate.
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0: Copy. Does he know where his dogs are?
2: No, sir. He's doing the same thing as us.
3: 3939. Can you stack my calling for me to hit and run that happened at Instrums?
1: Hey,
3: sir.
4: Garden Hall from Mount Cloud Out.
0: I copy. I'm in the area too.
1: Copy 13.
2: Right. 22, can you light a plate, please? Frank Ocean Tom, Mary 22, it might be a zero.
0: Can you attach me to the Jones Canyon Fire and I'll be starting that way?

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0: 27.
1: I'm in the area. It does look like it's just going to be smoke from that to backfire. I'm clear, TRA.
0: Copy, confirming lower valley can cancel. I'm sorry, plateau valley can cancel.
1: I think I saw him driving around. If they want to keep looking more, they can, but I would say yes.
2: Copy 1324. Is any cold path that held up a 9 to be on our phone? Thank you, 1324. Ambulance 12, engine 2, respond to 2825 Patterson Road, Manti Heights, unit 25-2, for a subject that is having a change in mental status. Code 2, timeout 1325.
3: 2240.
2: Code 3.
3: You can also test that Jones Canyon Fire. I'm heading out there from the monument.
4: I'm going to load and return.
5: Okay, copy. Thank you. Go on.

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1: You're welcome. 526.
0: 2184.
2: 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I'm going to route to the office.
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1: Copy 1327. Hey, from what?
2: In Walnut, one down. Can you start me a sec?
1: Copy 3462. Can you head that way?
3: 37.
4: Thirty-four fourteen. I can start heading that way from Horizon.
5: Good. Speed 558-29 on a quarter road, unit 1. I can throw the case number in the notes, and I'll be on a quick phone call.

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1: The owner has possession of those two dogs, and we'll just be out with them for a little bit.
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0: Paging 3, ready for?
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3: Answer again. 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For subject is having chest pain and shortness of breath, code 3, timeout 1331.

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1: 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Code 3.
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0: 3217. What were the cross streets for that?
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0: Thank you.
1: Solstice Senior living at Mesa View to the dining room for a subject who's fallen. Code 2, timeout 1333.

0: Truck 6, showing you en route to Solstice Senior Living at Mesa View 2E Dining Room for an 80-year-old male, conscious and breathing. He fell, saying that there's no injuries. Could you?
1: Yes, and I'll be en route.
0: 1334.

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1: What else?
2: Just heard up on the radio. Sounds like he's up there somewhere. You guys might consider just maybe even VHF channel as your main comm up there, because I think 800 is pretty spotty. And keep in mind, Moser is the only thing up there that doesn't have Starlink, so keep tabs on him.
1: There you go.
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3: All right, copy. I'll see you soon.

0: 14 Thimble Creek Road, just Zach on the line. Try calling back. You know, Zach again. No history with the phone number or at the CAD break on this. 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
3: Copy, showing you're into the area of the Travel Centers of America. The RP is separated. He's going to be inside the store wearing a Scooby-Doo shirt, black jeans with black shoes.
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Hey, Sam, would you be able to copy on a follow-up? It's going to be for a same kit that needs to be picked up from the Western Slope Center for Children. 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
1: That's awesome.
0: Yeah, I put the markers on for that subdivision. I'm just cleaning it up for you, making it look better.
1: Sadly, I'm not quite seeing it just yet.
0: Okay, give me a minute to share the path. You know.
1: No worries, I'm on VNT fence, just not on my provider, so I got lots of time. Give that, thanks.

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3: Credit card, Davidson.
4: 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Appreciate it.
3: I have 13 in total.
4: Roger.
1: Go ahead. We still have Shannon on the line. Did you?

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1: Go ahead, 82.
0: Yeah, correction, 82. Hey, just confirming this smoke coming up from the west, is that the fires out in the state line?
1: Confirm.
0: I copy. We're kind of tucked in here getting this last spot and just noticing it, so just checking it.
2: Let's say, or he's anyone on TAC 1.
3: We have your right on this one. Do you want to transfer?
4: Negative. I'm going to be pulling up the animal here right now. I'll give her a call back here.
5: 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Timeout 13-7.
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1: Yeah, can you activate Mama being in Mesa County?
5: 7th Street. For a fire alarm activation at zone 3, no further info. 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
1: All right, copy. Do you have cell service, or do you want to give me a Jenny head right call?
7: I can give her a call.
1: All right, copy.
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4: Copy. He'll call her after he's done.
6: Copy.
8: Evacuations on that, and there's not much there, but if it jumps over towards D, bigger concern, right?
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1: What's your location?
2: We're over here where the tenders were staged at, kind of over in this area.
1: Okay, over there.
2: Stand by. Let me

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0: On scene, engine was large, two-story commercial building. 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
1: Copy 1401.
2: Hey, Chief.
3: Hey, talk to Jenny. She doesn't know if that'll be possible or not. She's going to do some check, and she believes it will be. But she's going to give me a call back. Break. The other thing we could always think about is some sort of CMAS alert and see if we can get the state involved.
2: Yeah, this is 100% BLM currently, so I don't know what we'll be able to do there.
3: Yeah, same. I understand. Secondly, you guys, could you please let the command know you have about four trucks with horse trailers and people on horses coming in your direction. I'm assuming looking for cows.

0: And hey, Nate, just so you know, I think PK's headed back up the road towards you. I don't know if he's going to make it through or not, but he's coming your way.
1: There.
2: No, negative. I haven't heard anything.
1: You there?
0: Yeah, go ahead.
1: State line in Oregon been cut off by a fire, so you probably won't be able to make it to them. There is a secondary group of ranch properties that may be in the lot. So go as far as you can. I don't push it if that fire is coming to you.
3: Have traffic for me.
0: Hey, I was just seeing if you had a drop tank set up where we were staged.
3: Abram, there's a drop tank that's full and one that's empty. I'm on my way to load and return.
0: Copy that. Thank you.
3: Lieutenant 82, Chief 81.
1: For have that fire running at you.
4: Yeah, I believe the ranch down here is the only property, so we'll go down there and take a look.
1: The ranch manager apparently is with Rich on the Utah side, so he's safe, but there is another female named Diane that works that ranch that's on the other side. They think she's out, but they aren't sure.
0: I got it.
5: You're talking to PK.
1: That's all private.

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1: Chief 31.
0: Can you generate a call for smoke in the area of Highline? They report that they don't feel it's related to the other fires. I'll go ahead and be en route. You can just hold me for now.
1: Copy, 1407.

Cleveland responded to area 32 Road and D. David Road. 32 Road and D. David Road, southwest of the intersection, far north, a pole with a wire that's hanging over 10 over 28.

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1: Happy Engine 21, showing you around to the area. You are indicative. Just southwest of the intersection, there's a wire hanging from a wire, not a power line. The RP's advising we only have one call.
3: Both units showing you around 27 and a quarter road in the desert near the dam. Originally just had an open line. RP states that someone pulled a gun on them. Suspect's going to be in a black Ford truck. The suspect vehicle, black truck, driving southbound on 27 towards the airport. RP is out in the area on a dirt bike, and we're still

0: Hey, I think we're back to see if somebody can run out VS Road, mainly to get an eye on the fires in relationship to VS, because that is the area that would be that if it came up. Not feasible for you to do that.
1: Are you on your way up to Glade Park right now?
2: Negative. I'm down in the valley.
1: Okay. I will join you guys here shortly, but I'm coming from Orchard Mesa.
0: Okay. Foggy, copy me.

0: So can we air that information if you please?
1: Let's stand by.
2: Concerns for PCH suspect to be an older male. Unknown intox. Found it's going to be a pistol. And the RV states the male looks to be homeless.
3: One of the RVs told me said they're within 100 feet of the factory and we're making our way to them.
2: Twenty-five, anyone?
4: Sir, reference that film, man. That's a black F-150. Do we get any further descriptions? It's got a ladder rack on it.
2: Stand by.
5: Bryce 7-3.
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4: They extended the small doors.
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1: SB2-3488 call. We'll be heading out to the

All units are engaged to locate fulfilling menacing search under the Mesa County S outbreak. Vehicle last seen in the area of desert and 27 1/4 of Miami. It's going to be a black truck with a white older driver, unknown wearing description. He does have a pistol. He is last seen heading on 27 1/4 road towards the airport. Unknown intox, and if it's located for emergency.

2658, just if I was gonna, it was going to be a black truck with a ladder rack on it. Plate's going to be David Henry Zebra, King 00, break. And that plate returns on a 2014 black 4.50 to a Lily Fair, 1761 Palisade Street. 1414.

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0: RP is out looking for his son. 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I'll give him a call unless you want to and try to figure out where he's at.
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0: Could you do me a code 6 at 2980 Kennedy Avenue, and could I get it back?
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0: Six Shark Six, showing you 23197 North Street, room 105. And breathing. He is intoxicated and falling over. Not completely alert. RP says he will be cooperative. Code 3.
1: Yeah, I know we're keeping you busy on this one, but do we have any other updates on the location of that truck?
2: Respond to 2 as well.
1: Take off me. Great job.
3: 1611 Lowell Lane, BRP. Small moves that better going through divorce. Address, trends. A friend showed up and is trying to start a verbal altercation with BRP's mother. The mom is going to be standing in the yard. Break.
4: Yeah, actually, sounds good to me.
3: Making comments, trying to start a verbal with BRP's mother. BRP is advising that a stepdad usually brings a friend, is not supposed to be there. Unknown intox. The stepdad's Andrew Burford. Andrew's not restrained from the CAT address. He does drive a white Chevy Silverado. Unknown plate number.
5: Pulling into the Rainbow Trailer Park with Silverado Adam Beacon and Robert 03. I believe it's a Fugitive plate.
6: 27, your volume is very low and you're static. Can you repeat the location and flow?
5: Rainbow Trailer Park, Colorado, Adam Union, Robert, 03.
6: Copy, thank you, sir. Break 26, 58. So I tried calling the RP twice, there's no answer, and the off-duty trooper lost sight of him, last seen leaving the desert on 27 and a quarter.
1: Okay, thank you for checking, thanks for trying.
6: You're welcome, 1420.
1: 1026, if anything at this point, I'm going to show myself at 85 in the area.
6: Copy that.
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7: Hi, Gavin.
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8: Horizon. The Colorado David Henry Zebra, King 00.
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8: Twenty-six eighty-five. We're pulling into the landing.

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1: Looks like it's previously been removed from the pole. It's been secured or available.
0: Copy, 1422. 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

0: 34 mil.
1: Okay. Well, Patterson, tell it.

0: What was your fuck?
1: Go in there.
2: One more time, you were broken.
0: Did Road and Bridge show up at that intersection? Okay. It looked like you were on the move. We wanted to hold that until they got there. So be sure somebody's there.
2: Yeah, I'm currently at the little Dolores turn off, just blocking it.
0: Okay. My apologies. Looks like you're mobile. When they do get there, be sure that they call in and talk to Mark's off. He's got a second request form for another closure.
3: 29 and Patterson, I'm sorry. We can still have you guys if you need. Okay, one.
2: If anyone, go ahead.
3: Dakota, they're not injured. I'm going to head off the side of the road, and I'll still head your way. You need me to go 3-2?
1: Yeah, go ahead, bro.
4: I just decided to direct to 3.
2: Hey, from my mouse, heading that way.
4: Okay.
5: Go for brush 82.
3: Hey, how much longer you got in there?
5: Sorry, you were walked on. Go ahead. Go again.
3: How much longer you got in there?
5: We're packing up now, heading back down to the truck.
3: I copy. Give Zach when you get down here and see if you need to put that brush truck in to pump this hose later or not. We're having problems drafting with engine 82.
5: I copy. Do we have water? Because I'm less than a quarter right now.
3: Got a whole pond to pull out of.
5: Copy that.
6: Close to the landing at Horizon Drive, but the sheriff's office is out with a felony menacing subject and requesting a code 3 back.
2: Copy that. I'm at 27 and a quarter and H. Code 3.
6: Copy. Code 3. 10-3-3-4, do you copy direct?
1: Hey, Furman, I'm en route to that.
6: Copy 1426.
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0: 3457, you log in plate?
6: Go ahead.
0: Charles William, Ida 55.

0: Okay, you said another male detained.
1: Sorry, female detained.
0: Before copy on an unknown problem at Mesa County Library. Both units, female called into dispatch, said she needed a large pizza, that she was not able to talk, just answer yes or no questions. Phone belongs to an Elise Ford, another female in the background.
2: Thank you.
3: 34 copy.
0: Break. 2658, do you still need code 3 back?
1: No, our backs can reduce. We're just, the truck seems to be unoccupied. We're just challenging, and then we're going to clear it.
4: Go ahead. They're advising their backs can reduce. They are keeping the air, though.
3: Copy that.
0: 3498, 4 units out. Copy 4 to 29. 3917, I'm out. 29.
1: And if we're on code 1, so I can start.
0: Copy. All units releasing code winner, 1429.
1: Why not 71?
0: 2971.
3: This, and you can send me that welfare.
0: Okay.
3: Answer instructions.
1: Go ahead, search.
3: I'm going to head to them on the south. Do you mind trying to contact the RP out in the desert?
1: Hey, from.
0: Do you still want PD to respond?
1: Well, this part.

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1: Copy, 1-10-3. 304, I copied the traffic on SL primary. You can show me clear.
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2: Hey, so I double checked on everything. It's 24 hours of mutual aid, and from there, they either we revisit it or they start looking for resource orders.
3: That accident on 29 Patterson that I passed, I just had it move the vehicles out of the roadway. No injuries or further.
4: I'd take it ahead and put in the order still. And I'll go find PK and ask his help.
5: 3502. Be that I can clear you, and TRA is it down.
0: Copy, 14.
6: A highly aggressive Rottweiler in the truck is running away. An animal control unit could start our direction.
4: I just roll on, right on over.
6: Copy, thanks.
7: Sir, we're at the landing. I can work on getting you into barracks here in just a sec. I believe it's going to be 777 Horizon Drive.
8: No, I copy that, sir. I was just trying to advise 2971 of your updated location.
7: Okay.
8: 1492.
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0: 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Sorry, copy, take that welfare check. Possible gonna be 53, 35 female, we just gonna match the description.
1: Copy, I'm with him right now.
0: Copy.

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1: Go on.
0: Can you call the dispatch supervisor? Or commander.
1: Commander.
2: Go ahead. I know you guys got a lot going on right now. RP's receptionist, too bad, so I got to run out to the dirt bike track to go meet with him.

0: fog, hey.
1: I got your fog, but we're looking at it now.
0: Okay. Yeah, like I said, it's still a ways north of David Sam Road, and wind is blowing north currently, so right now, David Sam, I don't think is a concern.
2: Current 265 will be switching the data.
3: Copy, 14 minutes more.

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1: Affirm.
0: Copy, showing the route to the area, Patterson Road and 29 Road. Can be a two vehicle crash, no injury. Both parties were initially out arguing, however, they did separate the van versus a tan car. I was on the scene and was able to get them to move out of the roadway. However, they had to clear for an in-progress call. Another RP called in. Is upset about the delay. It's no injuries, and I'll work on you if I could.
1: Governor.
0: 43.
2: 3471, you can stop. 3457.
0: Status check.
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0: 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Thank you.
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2: Go for it. Thank you.
1: You're welcome. 4211.
2: 4211.
1: And checks 1436.

0: Just rising up another update in the call. We have a Mark Richmond with Parks just offering horse trailers and people to assist with evacuations if needed. His number's in the notes.
1: You can change it to a civil one.
0: Copy 1438.

0: Okay, possible data driver has already been moved for my break. Vehicle last in the area of North 7th Street and North Avenue. A male drinking shooter. He's going to be in a blue sparkle lowrider. Unknown plate number, no front plate, swerving in out of lanes. Last seen northbound on 7th. End of attempt locate at 1439.
1: 3421, can you send me that ready? I'm in the area.

0: 3040.
1: Sorry about the wind. We're going to be making contact with 3202 at the end of quarter. Do we have any history at this address?
2: His name is Casey. If you want to go back and tie in with him, I want to have a discussion about potential evacuations, and you're the guy up there.
0: In Plateau Valley Fire, second call. Affirm, case number is going to be 38319, 38319. $24.57
1: a mile. Got me, 14 for you.
0: Go ahead.
1: All in Colorado. First is going to be Charles David Boy, Boy 53, Frank. Next is going to be Frank Nora X-ray, Frank 51, Frank.
0: Possible structure fire. Timeout 14:41. Heavy.
3: 34:34. Cool, doing circles in the parking lot behind Taco Bell. Can you log a plate?
0: Copy, 14, move on.
3: Sorry, standby. I'm trying to catch up to it. It's driving towards 7th now.

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1: Go ahead.
0: First plate is showing clear expired on a 1998 silver GMC registered 3 Richard Stride at 3202 V. David and a quarter road break. Second is showing, or I'm sorry to cut you off. I'm at 7th and Bunting. They just hit a curb and blew a tire. Plate's going to be David X-ray Tom Adam 83. And I think 61's with me. Copy, 1442.
2: 3457.
3: 3457.
4: Voorhees,
2: 291,
4: Deck 1. Edward Henry Keene, Mary 22. I don't have the tan vehicle yet because it's not here. They said it's in the eastbound lane and a bus stop. Just east of 29 Road. If my back could go to that vehicle and just at least get the plate and get some photos. The driver's over here with me.

0: Okay, not finalized, copy. Valid on a 2006 silver Chevy Impala, registered to a Richard Stride at the CAT address break. Third plate is showing clear valid on a 2012 white Chevy Caprice, registered to a Richard Stride at the CAT address.
1: At 56080 Highway 330.
2: I copy. I'll be clear off this in just a second.
0: Yes,
2: that's pleasant, Ali.
0: Charles X-ray, Robert Adam, 42, showing expired 12 of 25, if you need it for a search.
2: So I'm getting via landline.
1: 2457. Good,
3: sir.
1: I'm not seeing it. Somebody must have scooped it up. You can clear GOA. Got
3: it.
4: It's currently a brush fire threatening structures, correct?
0: Affirm.
4: Vegetation in that area along the highway.
5: All right, copy. We do have law enforcement attached. We are working on getting them in that way, shortly.
4: Copy. Thank you. If they can respond, code 3, I'd appreciate it.
5: Copy.
0: 7-8.
6: There to support them.
2: Copy. I think that'd be a good idea.
6: Okay. Will you confirm with the incident real quick with IC? Let them know that 1081 is being redirected, and then let me know.
2: Okay. Copy.
7: If you're going to need another unit to close Highway 330, let me know and we can send one.
2: Okay.
8: Ambulance 4, did you copy page?
9: She's in or out about 2 ago.
8: 3434.
10: If we didn't advise, we're on roadside and we're code 4. I'll be on data.
8: Speak code 4 at 7 defending. Charge of advice at 4246.
11: So far, just giving you an update. So far, only ran into 2 folks on their way out. Everybody else seems as though it's kind of abandoned, if you will. But I'm confirming.
1: Hey, do me a favor and make sure client knows about that. I'm not sure dispatch just told him just because he's on the traffic stop.
11: Rio, cut out. Make sure he knows about what?
1: The new fire on Highway 330. Sounds like fire's asking for immediate assistance on it.
11: Sounds like he's headed that way now, and I think DeBeck might head up to help him out if they need it.
7: Fog, love, tech tree.
1: I just got your text.
8: To St. Mary's Hospital, room 1024 for an 88-year-old male, conscious and breathing, needing transported to hospice.
6: If the incident's willing to release me, I can roll a tender to them.
12: Hold of PK. I'm pretty sure he's good with it. Overheard some talk.
6: Just advising in the area of, I believe it's Mustang Ranch up here. Fire, let me know. I need to clear out some help. 27. It's going to take me a while.
8: Okay. And station 2.
13: We're trying to get the dog out here at the moment, but we're not necessarily free at the moment.
8: Okay. Is on scene requesting squad code 2 for a individual feeling nauseous from a car accident. 1448.
13: Get this stand down. Thank you.
9: Stop.
12: Chief 81. Before he's on. Tech 1.
9: Good.
12: Hey, you're good at the Plata Valley.
8: Go ahead.
14: You can show me out there. We got two trees. Looks like about 10-foot flame wings.
8: En route to 56080 Highway 330 for a fire that's structuring, or a fire that's threatening a structure.
14: Bob Bennett. And 2727 is spotted in the field to the north and is taken off in the grass.
1: Yes.
15: 970-901-0798. Break.
8: You have a moment, Lincoln.
15: We're on the same page, though. I'm going to head down to Zamrod and just look at see what it looks like. There.
4: 9 command. We'll go mile marker 9 command. Let me get a brush truck out of Palisade Code 3, please.
8: Affirm. Hang on. And Plaza Valley just advising law enforcement on scene. They're advising that the fire is now moving into the field to the north and taking off.
16: Car. Mile marker 9 command, Chief 81.
4: Go ahead, sir.
16: Hey, I was just released from the Red Rock Fire with a tender. Would you like me to head that direction?
4: Hey, from Forrest, if you could do that, I'd appreciate it. I'm still a couple miles out, and I got to go past it to get a truck.
16: Copy that. I'm full of water, headed your way. Probably about 15 minutes for ETA dispatch. Do you copy direct? Remove me from Red Rock incident. Attach me to the call for Plaza Valley.
8: Confirming that water tender 81.
16: That is correct.
1: I'll be honest. Three 30 fire.
8: Sorry. Affirm the female half is going to be at 753 Alberta Avenue, sitting on a bench.

0: 27.
1: If I could get another law enforcement, maybe a DEVAC unit coming this way, I'm worried we might have to do some evacs.
2: 6310 and out.

0: 22-6.
1: Sorry, I'm on multiple channels. Say 2727, say he's going to start some evacuations.
2: Klein. Yeah, we might have to start. It's picking up.
1: Okay, just let me know direction, get with dispatch, and do a reverse 911, and I'll tie in 2193 and the captain as well.
2: I copy. I'm probably going to wait for a fire unit to get a look at it, but I'm just trying to get resources coming.
1: Okay, do you need anything from the valley? We're kind of thin.
2: I think for now, if it's a bit, probably okay.
1: Okay.
3: Credit card Strouch Davidson. I think I'm wrapping up top up here on mine, so I'll start floating his way as well.
1: Okay, and did I hear Debeck was heading your guys' way as well?
4: Dispatch, Cloud Valley, 913 will be incident command.
5: 34-71. Can we get a tow started for the gold Honda? It's going to have heavy front end damage.
6: Positive out, confirming that was unit 913. Copy.
5: 2642.
6: I'm en route to the address in my notes.
5: Copy. Confirming no assistance from PD.
6: A firm, I'll snag one of those guys when I get there. Thank you.
7: Mauser and Shishler.
8: Good.
7: You can give us a call whenever you're free. I tried to call you. I don't know if it went through.
8: Yeah, sorry, it's in my car. It's super windy. And 2622.
5: I'm sorry, can you repeat your traffic?
8: Okay, from 2622, I'm sorry for the wind. Can you fly Colorado? Frank, Paul, Adam, Nora, 98.
5: Copy.
9: Dog motor.
7: Go ahead.
9: Just for me.

0: I believe north of you, and
1: it sounds like she, he was in contact with them and was meeting them at that 5 and 210 road.
0: Still there with you. Let them know that she's a ways out. It's gonna be a while.
1: Yeah, he already pulled out. If he comes back, I'll let him know. When you're clear to copy, I've got that number.
2: Yeah, go ahead.
1: It's going to be 507-217-6634. You guys aren't on the phone with the RP anymore, correct? If he needs to contact us for any reason.
2: Very good, thanks.
0: Bob Panay, are you planning on calling him?
2: One of them probably will, just to see if we can confirm his role.
3: The Gold Honda.
2: Copy, thank you.
0: Little Dolores Road.
4: District 334. Myself and 5201 are out in the area.
3: Confirming of the Golden Gate or Alberta?
1: 182, Chief 81. Attack 1.
5: Golden Gate and the Pete's Shack across the street from it. We're not seeing anybody.
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6: 727. There's an ember kind of right near the house to the east of the fire. If you could just let fire know to keep an eye on that house. I'm working on an evac with that family.
3: Copy.
1: Yep. The coordinator got a hold of me, said they're trying to fill that order. He'll let us know when. It won't be right away, but he'll be getting a hold of you.
7: All right, copy. I'm going to try to cut the local stuff here, loose end, and get back in district. Just what's going on.
1: I think that fruit stand is going to be the one that is at first.
7: To go back and cover just what's everything going on. Stay available Friday.
1: That's good, copy. Hold off on that for a moment until I got a hold of Tyler and Stacy, and it sounds like they may be able to come in and help cover, so.
3: #92.
1: Go ahead.
3: All units switch over to TAC 2 monitored.
1: Copy, TAC 2, and can you notify 2220 of this fire as well, please?
3: #27. Just for information, fire has been moved to TAC 2. They're still en route, but it's monitored.
8: Yeah, we've got tapes, but no information on the page for the mutual aid.
9: Abram, sir, we at PG, I apologize for that. It looks like we were having issues with our CAS system break. At 56080 Highway 330, it's going to be for a report of a brush fire that's threatening a structure. Plata Valley is en route to the call currently. Break.
2: How was that?
0: Go to 2 if you got a good spot.
2: Switching.
8: Rush 41 responding shortly.
9: Abram, if you could switch over to TAC 2. Thank you so much.
10: Dispatch, Rush 41's en route. We copy the update. We're switching to TAC 2.
2: I'm clear, Chester.

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1: No, I'm not seeing anybody.
0: God, I'm trying to get a hold of the RP. She's not picking up the phone.
2: 639 Pioneer Road, Unit B Boy, for a fire alarm zone 1 activated within the building. Copy. 1502. Last unit, repeat traffic.
3: Ambulance 4, St. Mary's.
2: 1502.

0: far as I can tell, everything up here is either unoccupied or already vacant. So I'm going to start working my way out. Sounds like Klein is still looking for some assistance for potential his blowing up. I'm going to start working my way up there.
1: Yeah, I agree with that. Thank you.
0: Yeah, no problem.
2: Just some notes. 55940 appears unoccupied. The cat is evacuated. Appears unoccupied.

0: truck is freaking out.
1: Clear me off this phone, mental assist. Attach me to 2642's call. I'll be out with her.
2: Okay.

0: That was incorrect. There are some, at least some residences off Boy Sam, west of 11 and a half road break. BLM border, and then start looking at evacuations on whatever residences that come across.
1: Okay, I'll let you make the call, but we can sure bring have dispatch start a reverse 911 when you get a better eye on it.
2: I mean, you're probably going to have to answer. It looks like it expired in 15 or 15. Young Edward Tom, Sam Lincoln, Adam Robert.
3: Okay.
1: Like a 5 mile radius in that area.
0: Got me.
1: Or something like that.
3: Probably 1505.
4: 5335. 34 is at the Herman Produce fruit shack off of Alberta.
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4: 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We'll be investigating.
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1: Showing you out with a code 6 subject, a Rachel Sheets, date of birth 7/27/1989. She described as a white female, 5'2", 140, brown over brown. Break. First is going to be a Sanchez Felony out of Alamosa County Sheriff's Office. Failure to appear, dangerous drugs, bond of 1,000. Break. Second is a Sanchez Felony out of the Alamosa Police Department. Identity theft, bond of 5,000.
0: Copy. Did we verify that the DL that I gave you from Rachel matches this warrant? Because you said like 5'2", 140. I don't think that's the case with her.
2: Go ahead.
3: And the vehicle description is going to be a Dodge 3500. It's going to be attached to a fifth wheel somewhere in the parking lot over there. Break for license plate.
1: Copy.
2: Command, brush 92, pack 2. Copy.
3: It's going to be silver.
2: Okay, copy that. Code 4, I'll be in data.
4: Clear for BHP, Junior Grand Junction, Station 1.
2: I'm Castro is blown note my call. All of the residents in the area of Mustang Ranch, 435 and 110, appear to be evacuated or vacant. Break.
4: On power line. Timeout 1509.
2: That's 2727, and I'll be code 3 once I hit vacant, but I've got a ways to go.
4: Copy, Charles 31, showing you en route to 1136-23 for power lines that have fallen down.
5: Right, 95. Command, you got a copy on that deal.
6: Looking for brush 95. I want to have you guys reel that booster reel up and go around below the fire and try to hit that back side of the flame.
7: Copy. Send them up the road to the back side and hit the flame.
6: Affirm. They should be able to walk a truck out through there. 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
8: 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So I'll probably record because I think all the units can downgrade and you can get
2: it. Get it 25, they won't push back on my fleet fire, please.
1: Copy to tell on.
0: 3457.
1: The date of birth for Rachel that you have is 7/15/89, correct?
0: Affirm.
1: Copy. This is a different Rachel.
0: Copy. Thank you.
2: Ed, we're trying to camper.
1: Copy for 2-1. 3-4-7. 3471.
9: 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I'm going to have the eastbound number two lane blocked off while he gets the vehicle out of traffic.
10: Clear, assistant. I copy that message.
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9: 13.
10: Southern Fernandez. Good. I see you describing Steven as wearing black shirt, black shorts, black shoes. He's approximately 5'6", 5'7", and 200 pounds.
12: Copy. Do we have PC for anything?
10: Not at the moment. She did say that he was drinking earlier today, so I don't know if he's been operating that vehicle in a parking lot.
9: Copy. 2457.
2: Please make a couple more notes, thank you.
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0: Credit card Strouch Davidson on 3. Houston monitoring this.
1: I might see we have the vet marshal on scene. As of right now, they're providing what we need. If we have any other law enforcement code 3, they can probably redo.
2: Message, I'm unable there.
3: Copy.
2: 1514.
4: The 3 of us, so I copy that traffic.
2: Just for your information, in the call, there'll be a number for DYC. They'd like a call reference, Tiffany.

0: This is actually Ambulance 11, code 2 Hope West.
1: Okay.
2: I'm clear that address. I'll be en route back out east on some paper.
3: Okay. 4340. Ma'am, can you create me a follow up at the PD, please?
1: Copy. Yeah, 1516.
4: And 2685, female, on the tape.
1: 1516.

0: Those are Garten. You got it.
1: Which one?
0: Sorry, 82 from 62. Got it, Joe.
2: Thirty-four.
3: Yeah, my case number, please.
2: Hey, Mary's.
4: Case number 1833, 1833. You're welcome, Mr. Newton.

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0: Are you planning on airing or clearing the alarm on River Rick?
1: I was going to air it.

0: 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Commercial bird alarm, Western Peak Logistics, 2285 River Road. Just one zone, the west overhead doors, attempt to call inside. No answer, information only at 1519.
1: Hey, do either of you gentlemen have an issue with me clearing off my fire and getting back towards the center, just in case anything else happens?
0: That's 2851 and a half North Avenue, onward bound navigation center. We tried to call it a voicemail. We have had 5 in the last 2 days with the same information. Did you want me to send?
2: Negative.
0: Copy, 1520.
3: Make sure that fire doesn't get down in the river and jump, but I don't think it's going to, but just in case.
1: Yeah, no sweat. Frank said the fire's on scene up there. They're working it already and think it's got it under control, so he canceled me off of his. So I'll look towards the center of the valley and wait for the next one.

0: 3471, roadway back open.
1: Copy, 1521.
2: Hey, so I ran into one other person. There's still supposed to be an older gentleman in a pickup truck back here somewhere. I've made it quite a ways, and I'm getting fairly close into the smoke. Do you want me to keep pushing it?
3: Number, can you please go by and offer a help?
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5: 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We'll talk about it.
1: Hey, firm, 1521.
2: Some turnoffs that he possibly would have taken, but I haven't come across yet. I've been driving pretty quick.
6: Yeah, why don't you pull back out of there? If we ever get any fire resources, we might be able to send somebody like that with proper PPE and water and all that. Why don't you start moving back out, heading towards Dresden?
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0: Red Rock Command, dispatch.
1: Red Rock, go ahead.
0: Just advising, we had an RP call in. They're concerned about a female at an address, 2755 County Road 207, who's refusing to leave.
2: Go ahead, sir.
1: Hey, you can pull off. This fellow was not cooperative.
0: Got me.
2: Him. He said I went on him a lot. They might be worth talking to.
3: Engine 2.
4: This is a false activation caused by fire extinguisher being set off by someone in the building. System's been reset by maintenance. You can change it to clear.
3: 1524.
2: Command, Russia 41.
5: 334, you can climb my back, not beyond that. Right.
2: On Highway 33, past mile marker 1. We're going to be there shortly. Do you have an assignment for us?
3: I copy you. Clear your back. I put you on notes and I didn't copy your last.
5: Didn't make contact with the health suspect. He's GRA.
3: I copy. I think you 1524.
6: We'll be investigating.
3: Copy 1525.

0: copy. Go ahead, back out. Chief 81 Command, you got a copy, TAC 2?
1: Good.
0: Yeah, I don't know if that's ever going to happen, but could you see about maybe getting me a Type 3 helicopter?
2: Yes, sir. Christopher's wife is at the PD waiting to pick him up.
3: Be out there shortly.
2: Copy.
1: If you want to give him a call, go for it.
0: Chief 91, Command. Yeah, now he's at risk. I got a house, a mobile shed. And if it jumps this road and makes a run up Plateau Creek, it's going to be the new school headed towards Plateau City.
1: Engine 82, TAC 1.
4: Go ahead.
1: Hey, I got Lucky Hills trying to call you on LD work.
4: Okay, I must be in a hill. I'll come back up to the top.
1: Copy that.
5: Twenty-six, 22,
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0: Ma'am, I'll have Mr. Ronnie on board en route for the jail.
1: Copy. 2685.
0: And I'm sorry, ma'am. If you wouldn't mind, could you fax a copy of those restraining orders to the interim police?
1: We'll be made of it. I'll double check.
0: Thank you. Thanks so much.

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0: Copy, 1531. Ambulance 16, respond to 2351 G George Road, Community Hospital, ER Room 5, for a subject who's needing transported to St. Mary's. Code 2, timeout 1531.
2: Dispatch MS 11, we'll go ahead and take that call out of community in chosen route.
0: Ambulance 11, showing you in route to Community Hospital, ER Room 5, for a male who's being transported to St. Mary's, is conscious and breathing. BLS is okay.
3: Copy that, direct. Let's hold them out of the highway. At this point, the fire is pushing away from there.
1: Sounds good.
4: Carl, we're working on a helicopter in two seats at this time. Anything else?
3: Rick, and helicopter with the power line is going to be tricky with this high wind, but I'd at least like to have a helicopter en route.
4: 3304, traffic. For power shutoff, is there any need for the seats?
0: 3304.
1: I'll be in Twin Rivers Trailer Park in front of Trailer 17 with a male on a minibike.
0: Copy, 1533.
4: Looking for those high power lines just up above you. And then, is there any use for the seats, or would you like to cancel that aspect of it?
3: Let's bring the seats in, and we'll lay lines to the east of this fire across this low-lying grass to maybe hold any spots.
4: Copy that.
3: Great. Chief 81, command.
5: Chief 81.
3: Yeah, you got a VHF with you? I do not. If you do, I'm going to put you in charge of all air off.
5: Jeff, I do.
3: Copy, you got air off if you're good with it.
5: Copy, when's the helicopter in my name?
3: I'm getting them inbound.
5: Copy.
0: Copy,
6: 1534. Just blown off Highway 330 now. Confirm you still want us back behind Rush 94. Help keep it from jumping the dirt road.
3: Yeah, Abram, if you'll charge in, tie in with Justin. He's going to be the boss for that engine and see what he's needing.
6: Copy, tying in with Justin. Mm-hmm.

0: Fog motor.
1: Go ahead.
0: I have Grand Valley Power on scene. They're wanting to go down Little Dolores to check poles and determine where they're going to cut their power.
1: That's acceptable. We knew they were going to be coming. If one of you are available to escort, it wouldn't be a bad idea just for support, but otherwise, we knew they were coming.
0: All right, copy. I'm still by myself up here at the Little Dolores turnoff. I'll let him go back. I haven't seen Love come back on Little Dolores yet.
1: Okay. You might mention to have him tie in with him when they get down there if he sees him.
2: Hey, he's still down at the ranch doing some fire mitigation with them.
1: You can tie in with Love down there.
0: Copy.
3: We're going to be servicing traffic.
2: Okay, I'm back to 10 3/4. I'll make my way north and start making contact. Are we doing evac or evacs? What are you on?
1: I think pre-evac. Batch, drop bins or something so you log the locations you've been.
2: Copy. If you can look at a overhead view and see how far north any residences are, let me know.
4: Anyone sending you a timed out band doesn't seem to be on my phone. Copy.
5: Command, Red 34.
2: There. It's not sure any further.
6: Fire, and I'll be switching the tax to.
4: Copy 1530.
7: I'm on a follow up, but I can head your way.
2: Hey, also PLM fire. They just had a truck north on 10 3/4.
1: One structure, just about a half mile to a mile ahead of you, and it looks like that's the only one.
2: Okay. Yeah, I just wasn't sure if there was anything further north than that.
1: I don't see anything.

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1: Copy, 15 feet.
2: Carl, just as an update, we came past Greenleaf.
0: Copy, passing Greenleaf.

0: back out from underneath those lines, Nielsen.
1: Copy.
2: I copy. 57,
1: I apologize, I thought that was for me.
3: 3217, that plate is showing clear valid on a 2017 white Mitsubishi, registered to a Hector Armando Garcia out of Colorado Springs.
2: Asking if we have a ETA or any resources coming up to the him at the ranch up here off Little Dolores.
4: We do not know that. I can call either ops or the IC and ask them if they've got anybody heading over there. Is he feeling like they need some structure protection there?
2: Doing a little bit of truck curve.

0: sagen, oder? Yeah, Love is asking for one for structure protection.
1: Copy.
2: Dispatch 21, 93, are you monitoring TAC 3?

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1: Adrian.
2: 3462.
3: Glade Park, we need them for structure protection at the island. Well, stand by, I'll get you a physical address. Hold on.
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3: 2193, the common name will be Mountain Island Ranch. If we can get them out of that way, and then we'll try to get them tied in with the incident commander for the fire.
1: 1542.
3: And they can go directly on PAC 3 in the meantime.
0: Mark, come in on PAC 2. You got a copy?
4: Please just start me another assist call, replacing a speed trailer at 1674 Highway 650.
2: Go ahead. code 4, I'll be on Dennis.
0: Mark, stand on. Yeah.

0: Berber. Go ahead for him.
1: Well, I'll call here.
2: Right. 945, 942 on Tac 2.

0: 2193 on primary. I think you can cancel that page based on request from the IC. If it's not out, then as soon as I come up, I'll have them get on that for me.
1: I completed. They were about to get with the chiefs, and some of them were already returning to station still. But thank you. We got it figured out. You're welcome. Thank you.
0: Mosier, Fogg.

0: Last I heard, Mosher was on VHF.
1: Anybody down in that area around that ranch. So if you get a hold of Love, tell them they need to evacuate immediately based on the latest intel on that fire. It's coming at them hard, and they need to get back out of there.
2: All right, Cody. I'll try to get them on the radio. I just also had three VLM trucks go that way. So I don't know if we can try to raise them anyway.
1: Text him. I'll text Love, too. I was able to get him on this phone a little bit ago, so, or text him, but I'll try that if you'll try the same way. But that's what the order for the IC is, to evacuate the battery now and be sure we all shut off.
2: I copy.

0: that though. And I have Road and Bridge coming set up. Little Dolores currently.
1: Hey, could you come over here real quick and show us where to hook those trucks?
2: Yeah, Ethan, I'm on the way. And be advised, we have several boots on the ground.
1: Sorry, could you repeat?
2: I'm on my way. Break dispatch, command. Yes, ma'am. I have engine 611 with the Forest Service that just arrived. They're going to be providing assistance. Crew 8. And at this point, we are full par.
3: Copy. Thank you. Full par, 1549.

0: Okay, yeah, we're trying to put a fire barrier up here at this house. The fire's still, let's say, half mile.
1: Okay, his order to us, and he may have better intel than any of us, is that you guys get out of there, get back immediately. Mosier did say a couple of BLM apparatus in the way, but his order is that you guys evacuate immediately. Also, if you can, find that Grand Valley Power guy again out of there.
0: Ephraim, he's talking to the ranch manager or whoever he is, and then he's going to be heading back out to Mosier right now.
1: Okay. Again, I think we got to work with his intel. He's saying get out of there now.
0: All right. I will pass the word on. We'll get out of here.

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1: 4340 for both.
0: Cease McCune for four juveniles at the park. They're jumping on the tables and carving into them with knives. They have bikes and scooters with them. They're near the playground equipment currently. They're all about 14. If you want to be anonymous and hang up.
1: Copy. Thank you, ma'am.

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3: Dog motor.
4: Go ahead.
3: In command with U.S. Wildland Fire. Brick.
1: 3471. 3471.
5: And that's the CAD I can advise on another unit.
1: Okay.
3: Five, break. Down to Little Dolores to tie in with the people down there.
4: From here, if we just down to Dolores, unless he's got it updated. Love and his and everybody down there are in the process of nothing coming out, so.
3: I can be all let him know.

0: 2193. I don't believe he's on TAC 3 or don't pinch him on or 800. What can we do for you?
1: Sir, we just had BLM calling in requesting EMS for 5 firefighters that had to deploy shelter. Just wondering if you have any info on a good location for the ambulance to respond to.
0: Have them start down BS Road. We believe their command post is on BS 5 and 7 pants, but we'll try to get updated information.
1: All right, copy. Thank you.
2: Hey, from Glenn.
3: Edward Frank, Tom Adam, 9-1.
4: Fine, thank you. You're at the animal yard, not the animal service.
2: You're at the

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1: Negative contact with those juveniles. I'll be in the area.
0: Copy. Fugitive.
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0: 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And just buzzing on back on day, then you can clear me TRA on this one, and I'll be dropped back to the belly.
1: Copy. I
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0: Go ahead.
4: 2 and a half EMS respond to stage at 10 and 3 quarters road and BS road. Or the fire will meet them there and escort them in. Unknown on any additional details other than fire deployment of a crew. Also have Sergeant Panay, as soon as he comes back up on the radio, help to coordinate that. We just know it's in the Knowles Gore area.
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1: He's back down to BS proper. Watch for some BLM units. The IC is supposed to be coming in that area. Break.
2: 30 and 3/4 Road and BS Road, North 10, 3/4 Road and BS Road. BLM is requesting EMS for 5 firefighters that were trapped in the fire. Code 3. Timeout 1559.
1: In the area as well as IC if they show up.
0: I copy. If they're talking about like the Quonset huts on Gore's property down towards Knowles Canyon, Turo Headbreak, I didn't see anybody back there. I was the only one back that way. There are a couple of BLM units at the Hawks Ranch on 10 and 3 quarters now, break. Also, the other pickup truck I was trying to locate on BS Road, I just contacted him north of the Hawks Ranch, so he's on his way out now.
1: Okay. In general, there seems to be a concern that things are moving pretty fast your direction, so be on your toes. But in the interim, get down on BS Road. Also, just make sure nobody else goes back in it there. That's the IC's main concern. But they said they were heading that way to meet with the EMS.
0: Copy. And confirm you want Boy Sam blocked off or 10 and 3 quarters blocked off?
1: We don't want anybody going west, so either one, probably both, maybe blocking off at that location.
0: Copy. I'm making my way out now, and I'll do that.
3: 472, AML 5, should be both en route to the area of N is in Nora, 10 and 3 quarter road, and B is in Sam Road. This is for a request from BLM for assistance for 5 firefighters that were trapped in a fire break. Location currently, it looks like BLM's calling in now, and there is a lat long in the notes break. Continuing, we do have law enforcement on scene. They're requesting that you stage at 10 and 3 quarters road and BS Road, and that fire will escort you guys in. Unknown further information on the patients at this time.

0: 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Put engine 5 out of service. And let's start a second ambulance, code 2, as well.
1: I copy. And for now, for the initial units responding, it's going to be a code 3 response.
0: Copy. With that information, let's go ahead and get SAM 1 dispatched as well.
1: Copy. Brush 5.

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1: Sam 1.
0: We're working on getting that second ambulance car confirming. Are we wanting a second ambulance code 2 for 3?
1: Code 3 for now.
0: Copy.
1: Dispatch Sam 1.
0: Sam 1.
1: Get a channel for this incident and unmonitored.

0: 8X181. Not sure if Brush 82 is clear yet, but Brush 82 and 181 are clear of the Red Rocks out back to district, and we can close TAC 1.
1: Command, Brush 41.
2: Go ahead.
3: 734-570, start towards the assist med in front of Koi Ramen and Sushi, 2818 Avenue.
4: 67.
3: 3457. Oh, yes. Yeah, speak for unknown problem. Reference a male in front of Koi Ramen and Sushi. 40-year-old male, not conscious, breathing status unknown. Appears to be possibly passed out, or if he has not seen him move. He's wearing blue jeans and an olive shirt.
5: Ambulance 1, respond to the area of N as in Nora 10 and 3 quarters road and BS road. Again, as N as in Nora 10 and 3 quarters road and BS road. This is a BLM request for EMS for 5 firefighters that were trapped in a fire break. Continuing, we do have additional units from Junction and Glade Park and route currently. This would be a code 3 response. Time out 1604.
6: I am directly to the west of you.
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6: 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I'm not working the other day with the hose here.
3: You're welcome.
6: Got it. We're on our way.

0: Ambulance 12, engine 2, respond to 280 North Avenue, Koi Ramen, Sushi, for a subject who is passed out with an unknown problem. Code 3, law enforcement is en route. Timeout 1605.
1: Can you please clear me with a report? And myself and 92 are going to be U.S.
2: Hi, have a good day. 10 and 3/4 route in BS Road. This will be for a request from BLM for EMS for 5 firefighters that were trapped in fire. Unknown condition of the patients at the time. Break. Continuing, we do have law enforcement on scene requesting you stage at 10 and 3/4 in BS Road, advising fire will escort you guys in. We do have other apparatuses around at this time. Again, requesting code 3. And there's a lat long in the notes as well. Break. Units en route to this EMS call. Go ahead and switch over to TAC-1. TAC-1 will be unmonitored.

0: G72 dispatch. Was that TAC 1 for us?
1: That's affirm. TAC 1. TAC 1 will be unmonitored.
0: That's clear. Thank you, ma'am.
1: 626.
0: Go for G72.
1: G72 on fire primary.
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0: Dispatch, are you monitoring TAC 1?
1: I'm going to go ahead.
2: Just advising, we do have a Metro on the board holding for now from Eagle Ridge of the Grand Valley to Hospice. Do you want us to hold it for you?
0: Some confusion about the location of these firefighters. We have deputies staged there, and I think the IC for the fire will be staged at the location you're going to, Greg. Chance they may be using their own aircraft to take them out through Rabbit Valley. We're hoping to get an update on that. Just want to make sure you guys are in the loop that we are not confident on the location, and they don't want anybody going in there without federal firefighter escort.
3: Got it.
0: We should be safe up to that BS and 10 three quarters road.
3: Dispatch, same one on primary.
2: Same one.
3: As soon as you have an update on firefighter condition, their medical condition for us, would you let us know?
2: Affirm 69.
4: 2971.
2: Just advise, we do have someone that's headed to Mesa County Animal Services. They have for a pit bull they found near the divide in 141, divide road 141. If they're not there when you get there, they're coming in a wild James Canyon with a camper shell, if you're able to wait for them.
4: I copy. Who are we attaching? Do they still need a PX if they're coming straight here? Because you can just show me out an AMCAT.
2: Copy. I think we just weren't sure, and we realized where you were headed to when the person was taking the call. Copy, 1610.
3: With the unknown location, same one, ambulance won't be code 2 for now. Brush 9, we copy, here's the code 2. We get a location.

0: 34, 67. We are moving forward. I'll be
1: on that. Copy code for Koi Ramadan, Ushio 69. Actually going to be in the area of Rabbit Valley. They are requesting that ENS meets at the Rabbit Valley area.
2: It sounds like it's going to be lower valley area. If they have the resources available, why don't
1: you leave the junction units on this call at this time?
2: Well, I'm sure there would be no patients coming out the Glade Parkway.

0: Sam 1, Chief 31.
1: Sam 1, go ahead.
0: BLM's been with us. It sounds like they're air evacuating all five of them to Rabbit Valley. I've got three ambulances available we can handle.
1: Copy. Dispatch direct. You can show junction units clear. Lower Valley would be taking this call.
2: I copy.
3: Ranch has been evacuated, and they are all working their way out now.
4: Okay. Appreciate that.
5: I don't know if you copied that dispatch traffic, but it sounds like they're actually going to be air evacuating all the firefighters to Rabbit Valley. Lower Valley is going to take the call and have the resources, so we are all clear.
6: We copied all units from Grand Junction and clear. Patients going out for Rabbit Valley.
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4: Chief
1: 72,
4: dispatcher.
1: I've first five.
4: Yes, ma'am. Start traffic on TAC 1. Are all the firefighters being evacuated? They're evacuated out. Did we stand down?
2: With Chief 31 from Lower Valley, it sounds like moving evac and transit to Rabbit Valley, and that Lower Valley will be able to handle this call. Would you still like to head that way, or would you like me to shoot clear?
4: Go ahead and show us clear. Would you also send out a cancellation page to all Glade Park firefighters?
2: Hey, from
1: clear, TAC 1.
8: Now, if you went to East or Rabbit Valley, just in case, there's a little bit of action out there that may not be related directly to the fire, but just head that way in case it does jump over there.
1: Kathy, I'll be around here to Rabbit Valley.
2: Abram?

0: 24 from 7 and 0.
1: I was asked to go towards Rabbit Valley because it's in a burnover. You need your assets at LA. I'm going to be out of pocket by a little while.
0: Davidson's on that, on his way there. Also, if you hadn't heard the firefighters, there were some firefighters in the shelters. They were evac'd out of Rabbit Valley also. So David is on his way there. You're good. If you want, thank you.
2: Can we get a TAC channel, please?
3: Hey, my son.
4: Copy. All of our federal assistance is on B. Victor Fire 2.
5: Copy that. Thank you.
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4: Copy.
7: Melvin, Corps Protective.
0: Love Acre.
3: Thirty-four seventy-one, 3457. Copy an assault that just occurred. Main Street, North First Street, Main Street, and North First Street.
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0: Were you up here at Mountain Island?
3: Copy, showing you both in route to the area of Main Street, North First Street. NRP is very escalated, advising that a male shoved her. He was upset that people are preaching. You're going to be standing near the buffalo. The male left eastbound. RP did refuse a squad. Unknown intox, unknown weapon. The male is going to be a John McCleary. Described as a white male, 50 to 60, 6'2", light hair, last seen wearing a black shirt with G shorts. The RP is no longer, can no longer see the male.
1: Are you with the other two females?
6: 16 in route, same as 52.
3: Be 16, 17. 34. 35.
8: I'm going to go for 71.
3: Copy.
0: On the river at the bottom.
1: Are they good to go? I'm sitting here with a spatter trying to make sure.
0: Yeah, Kenyon, all the range people that I've met are down there by the river. They're all okay. They're with our resources.
1: Copy. Do we need to work a plan to get them out of there, like a boat?
0: No, I'm driving out the road. The fire's passed over. It looks like we're going to be able to get out on the main road.
1: Copy.
0: Go ahead. Increased traffic, or I'm sorry, less traffic that fire may have gone off across the river. Had you heard anything about that?
9: No, but it was getting close to on this side, but I knew they were hammering down there earlier.
0: Okay, I just have Davidson head that way. I think the love's going to redeploy that direction. So if you hear anything, let us know.
9: Okay, I will.
1: Fog, love, can you hear me now?
0: I can.
1: A per spatter with BLM, it sounds like fire was burnt, the helitap was burnt over at Knowles Canyon. I don't know if it's the overlook of where they're at, but in Rabbit Valley, they were asking for an ambulance last time I checked.
0: Yeah, we were aware of that. We think that the firefighters were actually on your side of the river, but then got evac'd over to Rabbit Valley where they, by aircraft, because we know the helicopters were operating out of there.
1: Okay, that's good to hear. We were just trying to make sure what was going on.
0: Yeah, if Davidson gets out there in time, we can confirm that. Plus, we'll kind of monitor Lower Valley. They're heading that way.
1: I copy. I'll be easy hour and a half to get there. I'm just here with Spetter trying to update him.
0: Copy.
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9: Vector at this point. Can't locate the suspect.
5: I copy, and when you have a moment, if you would advise ground contact.
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8: 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Hold the road where we need to hold it. Road and bridge should be on their way soon.

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0: Down on stack the red.
1: Copy, thank you, sir. Copy. 1621.
0: 2581. 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

0: Yes, sir.
1: When you get out there, hopefully they've got better intel than we do, but maybe hook up with Lower Valley just to figure out exactly where those guys were. Make sure that was on the opposite side of the river. We want to make sure that thing hasn't jumped the river. I know they were hitting a hell of a spot south side of the interstate down there, near the little motocross track, I think is somewhere in that area.
0: Okay, sounds good.
2: Yes. Copy, 5334.
0: Fog, Mosher.
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3: 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Time back in.
1: 3457. I'm at 7 over here in the area. 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

0: 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Jack, I'm going to block access to full parking lot so we can have full parking lot right now.
1: Did the ranch hand Nick come out in a white truck?
2: Yeah, affirm, I've got him here. Bug, Mosier, do you have a copy?
3: Affirm.
2: Speaking with Grand Valley, they're trying to figure out, do they need to head over to BS Road and cut power over there?
3: That would be a bad idea to have them head that way. They can get a better assessment once they get over there, and I think the IC may be over there right now, or in that area.
2: All right, copy. And Panay's still at BS and 10 and 3 quarters, is that correct?
3: Hey, bro. Go ahead.
4: Any idea what vehicle the IC's in?
2: I'm back to the DS and 5 and 4 tenths or whatever it was just up past me.
5: Good, that'll.
0: I have my ambulance turned sideways to block off access to both parking lots for LVs for the helicopter. Troy's on the north side. I'm going to block it down here on the south side.
5: Jeff, 31 copies.
3: And you can pull Mosier over to you if he thinks he doesn't need to be there.
6: We'll be headed back in a couple minutes.
3: Tell him, Panay, if he needs you, he can pull you if you don't think you need to be there. If you think you need to be there, then let us know.

0: Captain 31, Captain 32, TAC 1.
1: Go, thanks.
0: I just faced a fix with somebody from the state. Said the LZ that they have designated for them to land is going to be further to the south. He recommends that we direct both helicopters to these parking lots that we have designated. So you're going to have to coordinate with dispatch.
2: You can push cars to every 40.
3: Your evac has been entered.
1: Copy, thank you.
4: I can start heading towards the SO to assist and with the boat if need be.
1: Okay. I'm going to see if I can get Robecki called in early. He's a night shift car, and have him run the boat so he can meet you and you can be a second.
4: That works for me. I'll meet him there.
0: We can get a boat on two units with our lights and going. Excuse me. And,
5: copy. I'll call it all on. And then I'll face-to-face with you. Dispatch, Captain 31.
6: 31.
5: You show ambulance 31, ambulance 32, and ambulance 33 on scene at Rabbit Valley Stage, south parking lot.
6: Copy 1629.
3: And Sergeant Burns.
5: Rabbit Valley Commander, Captain 31 will have command.
3: Copy, are you wanting the TAC monitored?
5: Okay, from as possible.
3: Copy. We do have now have TAC 1 monitored.
5: 31 copies, thank you.
7: Describing John McDougall. I saw him down a little further around the main when I was driving down.
6: Rabbit Valley is on TAC 1 monitored.
5: Optional switch, sir.
6: 1630.
8: Any lower valley unit, Sheriff 2193 on TAC 1.
5: Go for command on TAC 1.
8: Have you tied in with any BLM personnel over there yet?
5: Emerging contact, we want.
8: Told that crew may be somewhere down along the river and need a river. We may need a riverboat. Are you getting that information?
5: Negative. I'm just advising I am still out at the jail. My civilian rider is going to be taken back to the sub with 2622.
3: Copy, 1631.
9: What you need?
8: There's just one camper down here, north of Little Dolores Road, on the corner of DS Road. I'm going to go make contact. They're the only ones that Love said are down here that haven't been contacted.
9: Copy.
8: And Love was heading to the valley to help with the boat.
9: Copy. Great. Vinny, Sperber.
5: We'll update you if you're going to monitor TAC 1.
8: Just let dispatch know I'm actually on TAC 3 recording evacuation stuff on the other side of TAC 3.
5: Copy.
9: So make some decisions on personnel. I need to call in some COPs to help reload box or some Section 3 guys to help with evacuations. Can you give me an idea? I mean, I still don't know where that fire is.
5: Out of I-70. We've got LZs set up for them, and it's our best spot for helicopter traffic on the scene.
10: Okay, then put them up here at 10 and 3 quarters. So I think as far as road closures, we should be good with that, but...
11: One does. Park their ambo for a quick response out of here.
10: If they stay on VS, we do end up having to start doing evacs on VS. There's quite a few residences along here. Depends on how far we're going to go.
5: Chief, are you still in contact with BLM? Did you catch that traffic about a possible river rescue?
12: I did catch most of it, and I can grab the small boat and put in at Loma if need be. I mean, try to get a hold of Nathan again and see if I can get any further.
5: Copy. I have SO setting up their boat.
12: Okay, let me get with Lathan and I'll let you know.
5: Yes.
9: Be on the roadblock, or do you think that's going to cover it?
10: I think for the most part, he's got barricades. I don't know what they look like yet. I can probably give you a better idea once he gets back with them. I think most people up here abide by them, though.
9: Okay. I know the request from us was to have a split system so we could get fire apparatus and personnel by it.
10: If that's the case, then we probably need to man it.

0: 27, 27.
1: I'm back on primary. I'm going to sit on this fire for a bit, but if there's a priority, I can clear.
0: I copy, 1534.
2: 7.
0: 2537.
2: Good morning, in service, en route to the annex and moving to TAC 3 for equipment.
0: Copy, good evening.
3: That the boat is not needed for the injured firefighters unless there's additional injuries that he is unaware of. He's saying that they're still working on trying to get a short-haul helicopter into the five firefighters, and they should be able to here shortly. For SO's purposes, with the boat, he said that he knows that the pressure is cut off down by the river, and they may be looking to river evac some civilians at the ranch down below by Westwater. And he's going to try to get further information if there's additional injured that would need to be accessed by the river. But your five patients are still coming in with a helicopter.
2: The five patients are location. It sounds like they're coordinating evacuations on TAC 3 currently.
0: Baldwin,
2: that's
0: no.
4: Sam, 2265.
5: Go at Nixon Road whenever you finish up there. So contact him.
0: Hey, firm. It was 2193.
6: Yeah, I've seen it. I'll get with resources on 2193 and we'll coordinate from there.
0: Got me. And I'll still send that page.
6: Got me.
7: Copy. Is there a vest I can grab? Mine's at the house.
8: I'm sure we got one. I'm kind of going through the same thing myself.
7: Actually, I'll have my wife grab mine. Thanks.
2: Call BLM and see if we can get the call sign for the helicopter coming in and the frequency that they're on, please.
0: They have a group, but one is missing. They've not been able to locate.
2: Thanks.
0: Copy, sir.
8: Information right now, so work off of what you got, and I'll try to figure it out.
0: That's 11 Hobart. Ambulance 11 at Hope West.
9: Go ahead.
3: Yeah, I had a phone conversation with the assistant FMO with BLM. He's advising that the five burned over firefighters are being short hauled from Glade Park to Rabbit Valley. They don't have a need for the boat. He's trying to get further if there's additional injured firefighters that may need access with the boat.
9: Okay, we'll keep the boat operator coming. They're still probably over 30 minutes out, so we can wave them off at any point, but I'll have them keep coming.
3: Copy. He did say that the ranch owner was cut off at the lower ranch by the river, and he would probably need evac out by boat. He said is the only thing that he would need a boat for that they know of.
9: Yeah, that ranch owner is with 2223 on his way out via vehicle, so they're safe.
3: Yeah.
2: Dispatch, man.
0: Command.
7: Being short-hauled across. However, there could be some injured, and they were going to keep us rolling, and then we may get called off, but keep heading to SO.
2: Copy. Sounds like we're getting a SAR coming in for Dog Island down by Black Rocks as well. I don't know if dispatch is on this channel.
4: Copy. Let's launch whichever one's closest for an in-air on sector at Palby Contact.
0: Copy. Just confirming, do you still need two or just one at this time? I've actually left in a San Chevy pickup plate, Edward Henry, Ida, Ida 91. They left northbound, 32 Road. Let me check that RO.
10: In the middle.
0: And the plate they gave.
10: Okay.
0: Is this major copy?
4: 24/7, you can clear 27/28, and I'll take this up.
0: I copy, 1640.
11: On deploying the boat, just in case there are additional injured. It does sound like the ranch owner that was tucked in there is with SO on his way out. But if they need to deploy the boat for additional, I'll plan on staff and ambulance for and meeting at Loma.
2: Okay, I think that's going to be best, and I got SAR calling me on the other line right now, so I'll keep you updated.
0: Is that a check?
12: 9103, I'm code 4, thank you.
0: Copy, 1641.
2: That's going to be the best for everybody.
10: Copy that.
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0: Fervor Love Tactory.
1: Good.
0: Do you still want me to head towards Loma for the vote or disregard?
1: Two operators. I think that there's probably stuff going up on top that you can help out with. But that's, I guess, you and the IC's call from your side.
0: Perfect. I'll turn around.

0: 42.
1: I will be clear with the stuff, and you can send me that civil on Tori's teeth.
0: Copy it. 42.
2: Then are you on brush 94?
3: Factory.
2: I was just going to see if you're okay with foam going through that line. Or actually, we can't. We're close to the creek. Never mind.
3: Fine, pull it out here.
4: One on the phone. I'm on the phone. I'm hoping Starlink will work.

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2: Hey, will you see if one of those saw guys can come over and cut these trees by the truck, please? Right here by the bridge.
3: I'm sorry, you're about to where?
4: Can you show me out at Rabbit Valley?
3: 7-8-1, copy, thank you.
4: LT Davidson.
5: Good.
6: I just pulled up to Rabbit Valley. As far as fire knows here, we're still waiting on the choppers. We got both parking lots, main parking lots shut down for LZ's break. As far as fire knows, they do not think that the fire has jumped the river just yet.
5: Okay, very good. Why don't you hold there, support them if they need it, and then we'll let you know if you need some go somewhere else.
4: Good copy.
7: Enstrom Kennedy downtown for a zone elevator 1 alarm. 1645.
3: 14.
8: Rockford, now what is the suspect description?
9: Black shirt, kind of two-tone pants, like sweatpants, something else.
8: Okay, I copy.

0: 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I'll be attempting to contact John.
1: Elevator alarm. No contact was made inside. 1646.
2: Since assist here at the airport for me, please.
1: Hey, sir. Thank you. I just confirmed 9102 is with you as well.
2: Okay. 3215, we're clear briefing.
1: Copy, 1646.
3: 7, coming into the area.
1: Copy, 1646.
4: Me to follow up with the case number in the notes.

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1: Copy, 3457.
2: 3467, I'm not sure if I advise, but I'm code 4.
1: Copy, code 4, Charlie Cheddar is at 6047.
3: Had one helicopter available, but after speaking with BLM, they actually have Care Flight 3 en route. So we have Air Mountain 20 and Care Flight 3 both en route. BLM advised that their helicopters are Hotel Whiskey and Air Tech 1 Bravo Romeo. They are going to be using the VMED 2-8 frequency, and they are still working on getting patients out.
0: Command copies. Can you repeat that call sign frequency again?
3: Affirm. The helicopters were a helicopter, and Air Tech 1 over now, right? And they advise that they have VMED 2-8 frequency.
4: Did you see that plate in some background record?
3: Affirm, they gave Edward Henry, Ida, Ida, 9-1 for showing the record. 3488.
2: I copy.

0: that plate with them, but they're going to check their video footage.
1: My copy. Can I get a VIN or can I try some?
0: Time.
1: It's going to be 1 George Charles Edward King, 19 Tom 8 Young Zebra Zebra, 49656.
0: Train, code 9. That VIN returned clear, no record. I just to confirm those last 5 was 49656.
1: Last 4 is going to be 9656.
0: I apologize. The one very before 9. I have Zebra 49.
1: I apologize. It's going to be 249.
2: Family Dollar.
0: Time out. Hit and run to be on my phone first.
3: Copy.
4: Go ahead.
5: Are you aware of the SARC that's populating down on the river at Rabbit Valley?
4: Hey, firm, we're tag teaming that. Becky's coming in, going to meet up with Canizale. They're going to take our boat, plus SAR is going to be staying there so we can do both at once because we also have a potential need to evacuate firefighters. So, doing both at once.
5: Okay, I spoke with Mesa Ops. They have one boat going. Do you want them to bring their other?
4: I'm going to let Becky coordinate that for his call.
5: Okay, I'll get with him directly. Do you want their operations on Mesa Sour or Attack 3 for you?
0: Command for dispatch.
6: Next. Strouch for Becky.
5: Go ahead.
6: I'm still trying to get my computer fired up, so go with your gut. I think right now, given all the circumstances, two boats and more people are easier to break. You're looking at the information. We'll make that decision. Just stay tuned.
0: Copy, Sergeant.
5: In that boat at Loma or not? I didn't catch that traffic.
4: Lower Valley is not a boat. They told me they didn't have the resources, so they're dealing with EMS side down at Rabbit Valley with the firefighters.
5: Okay, Rebecca Stretch, I'm going to have them stage a second boat for you. Jeannie is working on ops. I will send you her information, and she'll be working off of Mesa SAR for you. And I'll have you be her point of contact when you get a chance.
6: Okay, I'm almost to the office. I'm going to try to coordinate with Jeff really quick. Given water conditions, I'm going to run as wide as we can break. And eventually I'll get time to coordinate with her, but just have them stage.
5: They'll be stage 3 at Loma Boat Launch.
0: Go for dispatch.
7: Could we get an updated ETA from Care Flight?
8: Sorry, I'm impounding some DOAs I got from the animal yard. Do you mind making me an animal call at 23 Road and J Road?
0: Husband is en route to the address. Only information was given was that they fell. Could do.
9: Board copies holding ambulance 4.
0: Copy holding ambulance 4. Engine 4, I'll show you clear.
10: Dispatch 231.
0: Go for dispatch.
10: Can you attach water tender 31 to this call at Rabbit Valley? They're going to be en route shortly to water down for the helicopters.
0: Hey, from

0: Captain 31.
1: Go ahead.
0: 2265.
1: Okay, we're going to make it easy on you guys. So can you reassign 2537 to the Stark grid? Also going to be handling assistance for the Jones Canyon fire. They're going to coordinate that on Mesa Star, and I'll throw in all those notes for you.
0: May copy.
1: Join me on again.
0: Yep.

0: 384, I'll be clear, Mr. Left.
1: That'd be 688.
2: Go ahead.
0: D3 amount.
3: Where we are now, opposed to about 20 minutes ago, get a good line cut in, and we got a good patch of wet.
2: Copy that. Thanks for the
4: update. They're working on these trees, and then I bet this group will come back over towards you.
2: If we could just continue to mop that up and make sure there's no heat in any of it.
5: This is 5E. He's pretty busy. I can relay stuff to him.
1: The call very shortly. He probably will see it, but the spark is being requested to be canceled. They found their friend.
5: I'll let everybody know. Thanks.
1: Copy. Thank you.
5: Follow with me for the firefighter relay.

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1: 4340. 460.
2: I'll be clear, sis, and can you start myself in 67 at my secondary?
3: He's going to need Phil as well, Joel.
0: Yeah.
4: Go ahead, Ben.
0: I'm going to let a motorcycle through parking lot to get to his truck.

0: 3502. Yes, sir. Do you happen to be in contact with a Carl or a Bill Noble at the airport? Copy. His daughter is calling in, requesting a possible welfare check for him. Do you happen to know where he went?
1: I think he was going back to Garfield County, if I'm not mistaken.
0: All right, copy.
1: If you want to give her my work cell phone number, I haven't speak to her.

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1: Copy that. Thank you.
2: $34.93. Can you load a plate for me?
0: Hey, from Glenn.
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1: 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Dispatch, command.
2: Command.
1: Can you contact Care Flight? Have them contact Care Flight 3. Notify them that we are in this south parking lot. And we have the LZs laid out for them next to the ambulances.

0: Lincoln 2193-2265 on
1: Tech 3. Go ahead.
0: There's an update that SARC was canceled. I have a SAR boat and the NCSO boat on standby for those injured firefighters. Is that still a go for that?
1: Yeah, we don't have anything definitive, but it's a good idea to have them on standby in case we need them.
0: Okay, they just left the testing building now. They're going to be routine, and we'll have two boats staged at the Loma Boat Launch for you. They'll be on Mesa SAR.
1: Copy.
2: Go ahead.
1: I am a bit concerned about where those firefighters might be. If they're in Knowles Canyon, that means that fire would be between the boat launch in Loma and them. I'm wondering if Westwater isn't a better deployment point.
2: Yeah, you would know better than me at this point. I'm just finally getting my head wrapped around this.
1: Davidson Thug.
3: Kelsey, I missed that. One more time.
1: I need to determine if that fire's down along the river, and if so, it's very well that the fire is between the Loma boat launch and where those firefighters might be, so we're wondering if we should be staging at Westwater instead.
4: 39 to
3: the finishes. Copy, 1905. Bad idea. Stand by. Let me talk with Tim real quick. I'll get back to you on that one.
1: Also, we need to get somebody on one of those high points overlooking the river somewhere and see if we can make that assessment.
2: Lucky, just clarify, were they at Knowles Canyon, where those firefighters are supposed to be?
1: Not sure. That's kind of what we were led to believe.
3: From measuring, copy.
4: Quiver Page, paging Grand Junction, Station 6.
5: The man is holding a handgun. He's walking southbound on 32 and 8th Road. He was around. It did seem weird. We're trying to get a description.
2: Do we have any update on tech or anything, fire lines?
0: I've not seen anything. Acree told me that Foley was the best person to contact for any of the firefighter injury stuff.
5: Got you.
6: Fog, love, Tech 3.
1: Go ahead.
4: Male conscious and breathing, needing a BLS transport over to St. Mary's. Go to.
6: Have our dispatch, fire dispatch. Sounds like they actually have helicopters trying to get in the area to evac. I don't know if anybody's called our dispatch to try and get an update. I don't have much more on my side of the house over here in Glade.
1: Work that angle as well as Davidson. I think Davidson's technically who probably will just call it up.
6: I copy.
2: Fog roll, Becky. I'm on the phone with SARS. They have a legitimate concern of making up water progress from Westwater, so I'm going to start at Loma, and then we're going to assess and make some decisions.
1: Copy. You may be able to tell when you get there. That fire looks like it's fairly close to Loma by now, so or to the Loma boat launch area.
2: Okay. I'm going to go face-to-face with SAR, and we'll make a decision. I'll update you.
3: You say southbound?
6: And just push that way if you want to go down that street.
4: James, second call for Palisade Rescue.
2: B-729. Okay. That's me as a plan for now, unless something changes. I'll clear the radio.

0: kind of the Lower Valley guys have me stationed here to block off the parking lot.
1: No, if you're being used there, stay there. I was thinking more like that point over there above Mack Wash, that high spot where you can go look across the river. But don't worry about it. I think Rebecca will be telling you to stay on there.
0: Roger, I'll sit tight.

0: 75. Gina was 2537 able to copy that cancel request?
1: Sorry, Ephraim, you can cancel the SARC, put 2537 back on the Jones fire. He's en route to the Loma boat launch with one boat.
0: Please.
1: 3 for now, that channel will be on.
0: I copy, sent to 10. Ephraim, confirming which apparatus are you on?
2: I am
0: at 10.
1: Dispatch, ambulance 42 and route.
0: One East 3rd Street Canyonview Care Center at the nurse's station for a 36-year-old female, conscious and breathing, is vomiting coffee ground material.
1: Finally.
0: It happened just before she called in, so it's about 4 or 5 minutes now.
3: I copy. West Rude, West Record clear, along with West Downey and West Main. I'm making my way east.
0: Copy, 7th July.
4: 2642, I'm in the area. I'm in D and a quarter. I'm not seeing enough.
5: Yeah, I'm going to go jump over the gas station real quick, make sure that area is clear.
3: Imagine that copy. I'm going to go check Kenwood real quick.
6: Go ahead.
7: I'm standing here with the
0: 460.
8: They changed it to a code 6. It's going to be for Jaden Cordova.
0: Copy.
6: Evacuation.
9: Closure fog, you're breaking out real bad. You might reposition if you can. I copied Lake Park Store and then something about evacuate.
10: I apologize. I believe in it. Can you just change it to 23 Road and
0: 7012.
11: 75, Parcher.
6: Yeah, they were just starting to question whether or not we should start evacuating VS Road back down towards Lake Park.
12: Mosier, who's asking about evacuations?
6: It's Molly with the U.S. Wildfire and Don Logan.
12: We are still waiting on something from IC to determine if it was needed. Talking to Jamie, I don't think that was certain. I do have a couple more deputies coming in to stage up at Glade Park with you guys in case we get there, but we haven't got enough information to make that decision.
6: With Molly, who's here, and see if she has any more information from Jamie.
13: Command, dispatch.
6: Go for command.
13: Kierkegaard has been advised of the rapid valley ETA approximately 2 minutes, and they'll be on VMED 28. 1714.
0: Sorry, you're breaking up pretty bad. Which call do you want to be attached to?
9: Can you add me to that medical call at the Community Care Center, please?
2: Rat, Mike, this is 2876 on 3. Yeah, there is a missing light. It's breaking up. I think it's probably the time that you're heading. You're heading your way.
1: You're covered by wind on the front half of that. Who's heading my way?
2: The flight, care flight might be heading your way.
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10: 476.
7: Copy, Tony Bolton route to the Walmart on North Avenue. Therapy's advising there are three homeless people on the property. One female wearing a red shirt with a bun was being verbally aggressive, was pushing people. The female pushed a male. Therapy is an employee. No weapon seen. Unknown intox. We're still working on further.
10: Copy.
7: 7850.
6: Just got off the phone with the Air Center. They reconfirmed that there is no known patients down by the river. All of them are going to be up higher, and Air Attack is still trying to get helicopters into them for the evac. So I don't know if you can pass that on to the deputies that are out there with you, but the Grand Junction Air Center has no reports of anybody needing assistance on the river.
1: Copy. I'll pass that to the deputy that's with us.
3: I copy. I'm talking to a neighbor on White. I haven't seen anything.
0: 567 Sandstone Street as mutual aid for lower back for a subject who has fallen. Code 2, timeout.
7: On the north side, the female is going to be sitting down and yelling at bystanders.
1: Function ambulance 34 will be out momentarily.
0: Copy, ambulance 5. I'll show you clear.

0: closed down. Just let me know when you want it back on.
1: In the parking lot of VRS, he's hallucinating and possibly having a medical emergency. The RP has an air tag in the vehicle. It hasn't updated in about 20 minutes. It's going to be an older silver Toyota Tacoma.
2: 2256.
1: 2256. Good evening, I'm happy. Good evening.
3: 2259.
4: 3414. 3414. Can you attach me
1: to that
3: call as well?
1: Okay,
5: 3848, 75-year-old male, just breathing. He has fallen.
1: Go to.
3: 34, copy.
1: He was trying to dispatch helicopters and hallucinating. It hasn't updated. The AirTag hasn't updated in around 20 minutes.
3: Ma'am, I'm familiar with all that. Thank you. I'll just give the daughter a call. Hey, from switching.
1: 34, 34. 34, 34.
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1: Showing you out with a code 6 subject, a Jaden Alexander Cordova, date of birth 3/29/2008. Described as a white male, 5'8", 125, brown over brown. First is going to need to be felony out of the Grand Junction Police Department. No bond. Failure to comply. Break. Second is going to be a CJIS misdemeanor of the Grand Junction Police Department. Failure to comply. No bond. Just to go ahead and confirm the first one. Okay.
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4: 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Timeout 1725.
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1: And Highway 6 and 50 in the I-70 westbound on-ramp. It's going to be on eastbound I-70.
4: The airport, law enforcement is on scene requesting squad code 2 for a male having hallucinations from medications. They'll be on the north side of the terminal. Code 2.
2: 6, copy.
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2: Four 76, able to copy on a firework complaint in the area of 2222 North Avenue.
3: April.
2: Copy, showing you're up to the area of 2222 North Avenue. ARP is advising there's a male and a female in front of a blue truck that was lighting off fireworks. They think that they possibly live in 27. ARP wanted to remain anonymous and didn't want any contacts.

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0: Fog Davidson on 3. ALT, it's David. Got a couple looky-loos that went all the way down to Knowles Overlook. There are no camps, nothing like that we need to be worried about, but they've made their way out to I-70 now.
1: Okay, thanks.
0: Be ready. Fire had not jumped the river as far as they knew.
1: Very good, thank you.
2: Hey, Fog, that's Affirm. I'm talking with Lawrence, who is talking to his boss. It looks like it's burned break from almost Westwater, or the Utah border, all the way up to Knowles. So coming in at Westwater is not an option for us. No, I am staged at Loma with Star and Canada speakers.
3: All units, care flight's going to reposition north.
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3: Good, thanks.
5: Once they have in position, so we may have enough time to squeeze this water tender in here and get everything watered down.
3: Stand by. I'm talking to the helicopter crews now and see if they want it.
5: Man.
2: 541. Go ahead.
3: What's your location?
6: Middle of the fire.
3: Copy, I have SO over here asking if we're going to be able to get the family back to their property anytime soon.
6: Okay. It'll probably be at least another hour.
3: Copy, I'll pass along.
6: Thank you.

0: Ambulance 2 responded to 2841 North 15th Street, Large Foot Park Building, for a patient that's throwing up, not responding normally. Code 2, 1007232.
1: Copy, Shawnee Bolson, Asbury, with South 5th Street and Colorado Avenue. It's going to be 2 Chevy Silverado with U-Haul versus a black Fiesta. No injuries. They are moving their vehicle out of the way. They did refuse a squat. They moved their vehicle into the parking lot or cat address.
0: Copy.
2: Do you know if I-70 is still open? I have some passengers here who are trying to get to the lab.
1: Stand by.

0: Ambulance 2 showing you en route to the large truck park building. He's going to be at the nurse's station. An 81-year-old male, conscious and breathing. He's been vomiting, not responding normally. Code 2.
1: Yeah. Railroad high vault train that we could, or a truck break. We're thinking about calling that to get it staged as well, because that might be another option, because it runs north side of the river, and it's going to take about 30, 45 minutes to even get them coming down here.
2: Yeah, we'll hold on that for a minute. Break. Sperber Fox, you copy that?
3: I did not. I was on the phone. Repeat.
2: Wondering if we want to stage the railroad highball truck or whatever it's called, the one that can run down the railroad tracks for us if we need them.
0: Copy,
3: 7-4. I'm sorry, do we have information that the fire's come down that side?
2: Not necessarily, only that it's probably down around the river. There's, real quick, you have concerns about rafters. I think they'll be okay, but just in case that fire does drop down the bottom or cross over or we need to do anything down there. I'm leaning away from ordering it.
3: I'll put it on the list here. Once we get some better eyes out there, if there's something that changes, let me know. I mean, we're still at least another hour and a half away from that MMA flying over, so we can see where we're at.
1: And Robecki copies, and Sperber, just so you know, it takes about 45 minutes when we order that resource.
3: I copy that.

0: Over.
1: The previous pre-evacuation, not sure, I don't know. Can you expand that? To 16 and a half road on B-Bolt Cam Road, please.
2: Hey, Justin, do you have enough line to get over here?
3: Can you repeat?
2: Behind you. Do you have enough of them to get through?
3: Hey, Kerm.

0: when they love Factory.
1: Good.
0: Just confirming, it's just pre-evacuated notifications in case somebody asks.
1: Hey, from.
0: Copy, we're working BS route right now, going east from 11 and a half.
1: Copy that. As soon as the COPs get up here and can take over this roadblock, I can start helping.
2: Finney, Bailey. Myself and Peretti are just left the office. We're headed up to you.
1: Copy. If you'll link up with Mosher and Love and start on those pre-evac notices. They're going to start on BS Road going east from 11 and a half Road.

0: 10-0.
1: Okay.
2: Trooper, you...
3: Yeah, they're staged at the Plateau Valley School, right? Our windfire looks like they're ready. If we could just call them and let them know they can go back to the camp.
4: 3479.
5: I'm code 4. This is, will not be a crash. Vehicles have moved out directly. You can claim assist.
4: Okay.

0: just holding the parking lot, but I can probably be relieved if you need me.
1: Go home. Is that in the call? I wasn't clear.
2: Yeah, in the call, the original RP is the homeowner of the cat. Once ready for him, just I appreciate a phone call and then I can go back to the cat.
3: I just want to confirm that second warrant was confirmed.
1: Affirm, it was confirmed, and I faxed over to the jail.
3: Perfect, thank you.
4: Two 5 2 5 BS Road. Twenty-seven. Clear me from this TRA. After a face-to-face in command, they've been cleared. Bobby head back to district.

3460. Jaden's claiming he snorted a bunch of medication before this. Can you show me a swab routine? He's conscious and breathing.

0: Be on, Charlie.
1: Make contact with the residents, 12611 BS Road. They're currently packing up. When notified.
0: Mile marker 53, approximately originally from 62, the Delta County sent a notification for vehicle westbound, light blue Toyota Camry, Charles Victor X-ray, X-ray 48, cutting off other drivers, try to run one off the road, possible DUI driver, and I'm going to locate 7242. 3460. She just wanted them to go to the Sally Port.
1: Get out of the area when need be.
2: Governor.

0: 2193 to those units to do an evacs. If possible, get a name and phone number logged with dispatch to do those evacs in case we have to call them instead of go back to their house.
1: Aye, copy. Do you want sold at the residence? Do you want to know how many people are at the residences that we're contacting?
0: Yeah, that's probably a good idea too. But mainly get a name and phone number to log along with the address.
1: I copy. 2681 dispatch.
2: Go ahead.
1: So the first one that I contacted is going to be Jonathan Harris. Break.
2: Thank you. Both units 2856 Tyndale Court. Your son is overdosing. He's not responsive, or not directly with him currently. We're trying to get further. We're getting squad started.
1: Made contact with the subject of break for address. 704 BS Road. That mail is going to be David Robertson, and you have a phone number. Break.
2: No, I'm breathing.
0: I copy. When do we get a there at the reduced one? I'm going to be code 3.
2: That starts 45. Sam, 2226, copy.
1: Brian. There are 4 subjects at the residence, and the phone number, break.
2: Unknown of breathing. Thank you.
1: Eight.
2: I copy. 3-1. They confirmed he is breathing. They don't know for sure there's other medical, but they suspect overdose.
0: I got it.
2: 2184, dispatch.
3: Dispatch, ambulance 1, air out community, could you?
2: Dispatch. 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It was just a device, but I'm not sure if it's this 20-year-old.
3: Good trip.
2: Ambulance 11, engine 4, responded 2856, Tyndale Court, 2856, Tyndale Court, for a patient that's overdosing, code 3, timeout 1747.
3: Dispatch ambulance 42, in here.
4: Dispatch, ambulance 4, if you could put us on that overdose and add same one.
2: Both units in route to Tyndale Court. The RP said that he's starting to come back. They feel the Narcan is working.
0: 2706, I copy. I'll reduce.
2: Copy, reducing.
5: 2947,
2: we're getting the call. Copy. Breathing. He is overdosing, unknown on what exactly break. It sounds like they have administered to Narcan so far. We also have law enforcement around at this time. This would be code 3.
4: Can you attach, Sam?
6: And I'm going to head to that call. Keep ambulance 5 coming to my call here at the field.
2: Sam, when I copy.
0: Sperber. Could you? I just advised my Canzaro that there are about 200 people shown on the logbook at the boat launch that are on the river. About half of those were going to be camping down below, right?
4: Fairgrounds for standby.
2: Okay.
0: People are camping or we're in danger.
5: I don't think it's a bad idea as well to launch that boat and just run that river if we can and make our pre-evacuation notices or notices to them as well.
2: For the male, he's conscious, not very alert. He's confused, but he's breathing.
7: Wants to report.
2: Copy. 17.
8: There's some patch. Do you want me to come back?
7: No, it's probably okay. Thank you.
0: On this other one for a little bit, and then we can get you back up. If you can head towards Mack Ridge and get a look down on the river to see if we can get a determination how many camps are down there.
1: Captain, that I'll start working over there.
0: And you can work direct with Canizaro and Roll Becky based on what you see.
1: Captain.
5: Just so you're aware, we did have some Parks and Wildlife show up here that are going to be able to get us the actual locations of the camps.
0: Okay, and you copied Spurber. He's good with you guys deploying if we get there.
5: I think if we consider doing that, I think we'll leave Davidson as a lookout on Mack Ridge before we go downriver.
8: Yeah, we need to. I got to work on some water problems here and come out.
5: Right. Davidson, Kenzer.
1: Stand by just one.
7: 4-4, break. Texas, Henry, David, Tom, 2416.
2: On to 2845 North 15th Street, large red ends. E, room E is an Edward 9. For patient that's been vomiting. Code 2,
1: 1761. To the west and then to the top of the plateau.
2: Brush 2 zone overhead. 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Different patient, the current call is going to be for a 74-year-old female.

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1: Mountain. I'm an assault in progress. 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
0: Don't forget the Sagebrush Lane. It's going to be just south of BS, near 16 and a half.
1: We're still working together. Male, around 35 years old, thin build, last seen wearing a green shirt with brown shorts.
2: All right, copy, thank you.
1: 7-3.
3: Contact of the resident, 12450 VS Road, Rick. Female, Beverly Gerald. Phone number, Rick. 970-261-2047. There are two residents at this address, and they will not be evacuating.
4: Dispatch ambulance 2.
1: Ambulance 2.
4: 3 to St. Mary's.
5: Okay, we're going to start a tow for this truck for side damage, and it also has a trailer attached.

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1: Mail to Tampa, 7055. 2685.
2: Yeah, I know you guys are busy. I am still waiting on those restraining orders at the jail.
1: Told me they'd fax them. I have notice.
3: Location when you get up here and link up, and then go from there.
4: I'm kind of hoping to tie in the authority from federal firefighters at the store. Let me do that first, and then I'll catch up with you.
3: Yeah, I don't know if they're still there or not. I know I've got one of the main ones down here at the ranch by me, but...
4: I'll make it a quick stop then, unless I get hold of somebody better.
0: I'll be on that.
1: Copy, send you, Jesus.
0: Go ahead.
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6: It'll be out of Pennsylvania. 9-0-6-6, break. 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Heavy front end damage.
7: Is this the elevator?
1: Fire.
0: Yes.
1: Hi. 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
8: 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Retro. And at ETA, two patients, turn in.
0: Copy, two patients.
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1: 12611 BS Road.
0: Sorry, the other address?
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0: 3460. 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
3: Bring Jaden to St. Mary's and I'll be riding up in the ambulance with him.
0: Copy, 7-6-9.
4: Dispatch, ambulance 5, transporting code 2 to St. Mary's.
0: Hey.
5: 2193. Show me out at the Glade Park store. Tie in with some folks here.
0: Yep.
6: Command Chief, are you?
0: 2681.
7: 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There's nobody on scene.
0: Copy.
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8: Come in, go ahead.
2: We have patient 1, patient 2 on the ground.
8: Copy.
1: Mosier, left. Trying to confirm where you're at. We're at the Leapfrog. I'm near the Duval Bench Ranch. Where are you at?
0: 14. Ambulance 6 isn't responding to their par checks. Are they code 4 out there?
8: Hey, affirm. They're with the gentleman. It looks like they're about to leave to head to St. Mary's.
0: Copy.

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1: Phelan 21.
0: Just got a call from the Westwater Ranger Station in Utah. They're asking if the fire turns and starts going that way, if we can give them a phone call directly. They're out of power. It's been shut off. I have a phone number for you to dial in case we do, if it does need to be evacuated.
1: Hey, go ahead.
0: 435-260-9593.

0: Love, Mosier.
1: I just made it back to the main portion of BS Road, working east. Have you been contacting the north or the south side as you go down?
2: Been predominantly on the south side. I just turned down there's a big sign that says Duval Ranch. I'm heading down that driveway.